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It's time for you to put your order in and pick the music. 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Now slide into your booth with Lou Simon.

because on the diner, we do play music from all over the world. So well thought out, Mike. People sometimes write in and specifically say, "Everybody in Claremont, California is doing great. Thank you for giving us a fine, fine song to open things with." Because those Jan and Dean records just sound great. Still do. We have to just take for a moment out to think of those in the state of Washington around the Spokane area. I mean, the fires that are raging there are, I mean, people are evacuating homes, of course, losing homes, businesses. It's a real state of emergency in that beautiful state. I checked to see how far Spokane was from Cougar because Sherry and Ray listen in Cougar. It's 350 miles further west, so I think they're okay. But any listeners we have around that corridor, our thoughts are with you, and it's terrible. So I wanted to make sure that we mentioned that. So we always start the show, not always, but we do start the show memorializing someone when we must. And this week we lost Arlene Smith, not a household name, but a voice that you know if you follow 50s music. She was the lead singer of the Chantels. She was a teenager when she had her first big hit, 1958, I want to say. The song called Maybe. Arlene was 84 years old, and she when she passed away this week. She was a kid. She was a teenager. She and her friends called themselves the Chantels. Richard Barrett was a great record man. He was connected to George Goldner. They had a record company called End. They gave us Tears on My Pillow by Little Anthony. They gave us Only Have Eyes for You by Flamingos. Then they had the Gone label, and they did the Raul Donna records. And I mean, they were, in that New York thick of things, doo-wop sound. And made some incredibly strong sounding records. Richard Barrett had a great ear for voice, and he found great songs or he wrote them himself. Maybe was a record that just had Arlene's voice just so hot and so big. And when you heard it, you went, whoa, kind of the way we did a few years later with Timmy Euro and some others. So these ladies that just had this strong presence. And it's probably the record she's most remembered for. I'm going to leave the slot open for if you want to make a Chantel's request for something like Every Night I Pray or Look in My Eyes, etc. during the show. But we must play Maybe. And then I want to do something else. You've heard me talk about Dave Edmunds on this show, and he hasn't been well. I mean, he retired from performing, I don't know, about 8 or 9, maybe 10 years ago, somewhere in there. And he hadn't been well. He'd been living in Southern California, and he had battled a few things and ultimately moved back to where he was from, which was Wales. And he's had various illnesses. A year ago, in the summer of last year, 2025, he had a heart attack, and they had to revive him, and he hasn't been well since. I love him so much. I know his son, and I asked his son, I said, if I fly over to Wales, literally, just so I can take him to lunch or come to his house or take him to a pub, can I have 60 minutes with him, 30 minutes with him to tell him how much I love his singing, his guitar playing, his record production, his whole career? And the answer that came back was, Dad so appreciates it, but no, he's just not up to seeing people. And I read that he this week went into hospice care. So he's still with us at age 82. But I just wanted to send prayers out to Dave Edmunds, who is not a footnote, not to me. He is an incredible performer. And I want to listen to his version of Maybe as well. Now, when we do Look What They've Done to My Song, Ma, we like it to be a very different sounding version. I say, if it sounds the same, why bother playing it? In this case, I'm going to break my rule. He, on that Subtle as a Flying Mallet album, picked his favorite oldies and did them letter perfect. He did Baby, I Love You, just like the Ronettes. I mean, he purposely recreated the songs as best he could with him playing all the instruments and doing all.

all the vocals. So you're going to hear two maybes, and they're going to sound similar. But as you listen to the second one, realize this is one guy alone in a studio in Wales doing everything with that just incredible voice of his, getting right into Arlene Smith's space. Yeah. So he did have some little help on that. I think Nick Lowe played bass on a song, and drummer Pick Withers from the Dire Straits jumped in on one or so. But on this song, this is all Dave. So here's two maybes, one in memory of Arlene Smith and the other in tribute to the great Dave Edmunds, just so you can hear how he, what a caretaker he is of everything. And then we'll get to your calls at 844-60s-GOLD. Give us a call, smile, and dial, and let's get you on the radio here on Sirius XM and the Jukebox Standard. All right, Charlie, let him play. Here we go.

Rest in peace, Arlene Smith, age 84, lead singer of Chantels, maybe their first really big hit and their biggest record, and a beautiful slow dance piece from 1958. And Dave Edmunds are just sending wishes to his family and to him in hospice care. And I don't know, man. I'm not sure on their album Blues Helping and how he played the blues on the guitar, how he could do a ballad on it, and then how he recreated, maybe. I don't know.

0: was no pacemakers. There was no stents. It was either you lived or you died. You know this. And I think that Ted and others who perished from cancer half a century ago perhaps have gathered together in the heavens and touched the brilliant medical scientists who are now creating so many cures or so many ways to offset the disease, oftentimes without radiation, without chemo, new ways of addressing cancer that didn't exist when Ted suffered back in the mid-1960s. I'm a romantic, and I like to think that that's the case. So thank you, Ted. And Marion, in memory of your brother, we're happy to give the tornadoes a spin. Let's jump over to the telephone lines. Say hi to Bob from Killeen, Texas. Oh, right out of Fort Hood. Okay. Well, there you go. Well, it's good to hear from you, sir. And what can we do for you this Sunday evening?
1: You played for me a long time ago. Smoke on the Water, because it reminds me of 68, 69 Vietnam.
0: There you go. And you want to hear it again, or you want to hear something different?
1: Yeah, I don't hear it again. When I feel a little bit down, it perks me up. Think about that. It was good times and it was bad times. But
0: hey, now I'm sorry. Did you serve, or were you here stateside during the war? Where were you during that period?
1: I was served in Vietnam in the Army.
0: Yeah. Yeah. How many tours did you do, sir?
1: I did four, but one in Korea, or one in Vietnam, one in Korea, and Germany, and then back to Korea, and I retired, so.
0: For your basic training, I mean.
1: Fort Dix, New Jersey.
0: Oh, you went to, they couldn't have kept you local, huh?
1: Yeah. Well, I was born in New Jersey, so.
0: Oh, I get it. All right, so they did keep you local. So Smoke on the Water is not from 68 or 9. That would be more like, oh, they're both great. All right, so, Charlie's going to grab us a Smoke on the Water for you. Bob, thanks for all those tours of service. Thank you for putting your life on the line for us, sir, and I'm so glad that you're listening in Killeen, Texas. Please take care and have a great night.
1: Thank you very much. Bye-bye.
0: Thank you, sir. I just wondered if maybe we're going to get to do basic right there, but he did it right there. Right there was New Jersey. It was very convenient. Occasionally got home on the weekend. John in Magnolia, Arkansas is, how does Chicago say it? Feeling stronger every day. He is at a facility where they are rehabilitating him, but they gave him his camera. He's got himself a brand new camera, and he gets outside, and he has been sending me nature pictures of flowers with dew on them, flowers with insects on them, flowers with flowers on them. And John, your work is as beautiful as ever, man. You've got such a great eye. I just love it.
2: Thank you, Lou. I appreciate the compliment, and thanks for your emails and your support for me. And tonight I'm going to ask for Jody Watley's Looking for a New Love. And my reason for that, this past week, the facility took me to Little Rock to see my hematologist. And as I told you in the email, I'm going to have an iron infusion. And Lou, hopefully, get that done this week or the following week. And that'll give me some more strength. And thank you so much for your kind compliments about my photography.
0: I love your photography. We love it. And it shows that, look, I love it because it's a great distraction from all the PT and everything else that you've been going through, and you're getting better and better, and you're out with your walker and your left leg, your right leg, they're talking to each other. You're going to be fine. You've got our love and our prayers, and an iron infusion is just, I'm glad that they found that you need one, because that's easy and it's going to give you new energy. You're going to say, whoa, I'm not as tired as I was. It's going to be a great thing. It's like when people get the cataract thing and then they go, whoa, I never saw that before. You're going to be great, John. Stay in touch with us. And

0: And you're looking for a new lease on life. We're going to play Looking for a New Love. First time anybody's requested a Jody Watley record on the show. We'll get that on for you for sure.
1: Okay, and other thing real fast. Lou, I didn't know until I did a little research. Jody has a program on Sirius XM, a monthly program. And
0: first put this single out when she was brand new. Somebody from MCA Records brought her around the radio station I was working at the time. And, you know, I got to shake her hand and usually request music from Arkansas. So, all right, John, have yourself a good night. Please take care and we'll speak soon.
1: Thanks. Bye-bye.
0: All right. Thank you, buddy. All right. John in Magnolia, Arkansas, doing great. And look at this. Well, we're getting all of our healing people. I love it. Buster in Nashville, Tennessee. Give us good news. How are you feeling, my friend?
2: I feel good, Lou. I'm walking on a cane now.
0: All right. So you're off and on the cane, which means sometimes you're off the cane, right? And you're able to get from point A to point B.
2: Right. I finally graduated from the walker.

0: Wow, why? What's what? Where did that one come from?
1: I don't know, man. It just reminds me of the good old days. You know, I just can't help but think about that song all the time.
0: Wow, these guys, Buster's got one of them Holly's earworms. Where were you in the summer of 1972, Buster?
1: I graduated from high school in 72.
0: Oh, well, there you go. And this record was waiting for you on the radio that great summer era. Big transition summer for you 54 years ago. All right, Buster, we're going to spin a Long Cool Woman record for you, a record where I can't understand the lyrics, but I sure love the groove.
1: Hey, Lou, have a great week, man.
0: You too, my friend. Thank you. Buster in Nashville, Tennessee. All right, Charlie, you got a nice set of songs, and you're going to play Telstar? Can you start with Telstar? Oh, just because it's so good. Charlie, have you figured out yet, now that you've been working with us for quite some time, how great Telstar is? Has it dawned on you yet? Do you dream about it? Is it, you know?
2: I feel like I figured it out week one.
0: Oh,
2: week
0: one. First
2: time we heard it.
0: All right, and we'll do it for Marion, for her brother Ted up in heaven, who's going to smile when he hears this great single on Sirius XM Jukebox Diner on 60s Gold. All right, let's do it.

Let me think. John Lord on keyboards, Ian Pace on drums. You talk about great cruising music. If you had an 8-track player or a cassette player, you know you had to have like Machine Head or Deep Purple in rock, which is really great with Child and Singer and four hot musicians. A little bit of smoke on the water right there. Some memories. You know, listen, the guys that served remind them of their guys that they served with. Some of whom that they lost. Others they're still in touch with. Others have passed since. But those songs take them right back into the smell of it and the heat of it. So we use the music as connective tissue, don't we? Jukebox Diner is on Sirius XM, 60s Gold. I'm Lou Simon. A Sunday night in your town. Here's a note from Sharon. She's down in Louisiana. And she wants to hear a Louisiana record. It's called Tell It Like It Is. And that was I bought the 45, but I got 9, you know, and I bought the single, whatever it was, 9 years old. And so, like, I didn't, you know, sometimes we would gravitate to music and we didn't quite understand what it was that was so magnetic about it, but we were just drawn

right back to my teen years. Yep, mid-60s. And I'm sure in New Orleans's record was all over WNOE and WTIX and the whole package. Happy to give that a spin for you with the great Aaron Neville, one of the timeless, incredible voices ever, ever, ever. Let me check email. By the way, the emails come to the Jukebox Diner at SiriusXM.com, Sam in Sherman Oaks. He says, I'd love to hear an underrated Gene Pitney. We don't like that word, underrated. How about a lesser known Gene Pitney record, True Love Never Runs Smooth? Sam's got this podcast thing that he does, and he manages to get people. He says, I'm trying to get in touch with the guy that arranged that song and worked with Gene Pitney and Neil Sedaka and Johnny Cymbal and all of it. Well, I hope you get in touch with him. Good for you, man. He said, if you play the record, maybe it'll send out some positive vibes and good juju, and I'll be able to get an interview. Well, I hope you can, Sam. And I love the fact that you're a youngin' and you love this music. He said, by the way, this guy also produced Orpheus. Did he do ba-da-da-da-da-da-da? Can't find the time to tell you? All right, we'll get True Love Never Runs Smooth on for you, Sam. Thank you so much. It's a message from Larry in Long Beach. He said, I did not know Arlene Smith of the Chantels passed away. Great memories of me buying 45s in the early 60s. I love her songs. When I was young, my friends and I would sit on the corner in the Bronx and sing along with her in our very high off-key voices because she truly was a great singer and she hit the notes. Part of my teenage is now gone. Oh, Larry. We'll play some more Chantels for you tonight. Street Corner Memories in the Bronx for you. Singing along with Arlene Smith. Here's a note from another one of our young fellas, Tris, who listens. So Tris finds songs from the 50s, 60s, 70s, 80s by playing video games and watching movies and TV shows. He said, Larry, there's a song that's in an extremely goofy movie, which is a Disney film. It was used on an episode of Friends. It's also in The Adventures of Priscilla, Queen of the Desert, and the Grand Theft Auto 4 game. And he sent me a whole list, the two-minute thing. Wow. A song written, I believe, by Freddie Perren and Dino Fekaris, the same guys that came up with I Will Survive, et cetera, et cetera. They're great music men. Peaches and Herbs sounded great on the record. Tris, I love that you're discovering this music after the fact. It's just wonderful. You back into it playing video games. And then, like, there's a

1987. Well, somebody who's 35 in 1987 would have been 17 in 1969. And Dave said, I was 17 in 69. And back then, we all went to the teen gathering places. Sometimes it was community dances or dances at school. Those were our cherry bombs. He said, this is a great upbeat song, great lyrics, and is an official anthem about our teenage years and is my favorite John Mellencamp song of all. Could there be a new dynamic?

or O means only. He said, because I can only think of one. He said, I'm not going to tell you the answer. See if you can figure it out. Can you name a song? He says, the song that uses a one-word lyric for the entire song. So you have to tell us if you mean, is it sung? Okay, I'm going to throw one out. Tequila. They only say one word through the entire song. Tequila. Is it one word they sing one word throughout it? The Batman theme by Neil Hefti, the only word sung in the entire song is the word Batman over and over. I don't know if you have an O here, but I'd love to hear your answer, Mike. Shoot us a note, shoot us an email with what you think is the only song with a one-word lyric for the entire song. It's an excellent question. And wow. Okay. Your email's to thejukeboxdiner@siriusxm.com. And all right, you got some tunes to play, Charlie. Let them rip. Let's do them now on Sirius XM on the 60s Gold. Here we go.

And I'm not. Isn't that? They faded like while he's still singing. Hey, wait, I'm still singing the song here. No, you're done. Aaron Neville, tell like it is, great little 45 here on the SiriusXM Jukebox Dialer. I'm Lou Simon. Thank you for visiting with us. The booth is always waiting for you. Tony Hocking Hills. Hiya, Logan, Ohio. He says, what a great day today is in Logan. Did you guys get a Buc-ee's? No? Well, then what? That's it. That's his name. James from England. He looked up a place in America to live, and he picked our town of all places. And since he got here, he's been working with the Tourism Association in Hocking Hills for years now and started a grassroots effort to bring back our dilapidated movie theater, which has been empty for over 34 years. Well, the theater will be showing rebuilt movie projectors. Wow. So can you play Power of Love by Huey Lewis in the News, and dedicated to all the men and women who poured in money and work and sweat labor to bring this piece of our community back to life? And thank you, James from England.

0: for making Logan your home. I love that story. And we'll do a little Back to the Future music and get Huey Lewis on. Thank you, Tony, for sharing that with us. Brent writes it on Facebook. It's in the official Facebook page. The only one we look at is Sirius XM Jukebox Diner. Look at this. This is Brent in Clinton, Utah. There's a song, he says, I rarely hear. It's not the Yardbird song that everybody spins, but I bet you can find it in the diner jukebox. Can you go searching around? It's filed under O for obscure Yardbirds. Song was written, as I recall, by Mike Hug, who was in another band. Him and his brother wrote it. He's in a band called Manfred Mann. Somehow we handed this one off to the Yardbirds. There you have it. Yes, Better Man Than I. We will get that on for it is a different sounding Yardbirds record. It really is. Okay, let's see. Lewis.
1: I'm doing fine. Want you to know I'm still living. I've been trying to get through for the last two or three weeks, and boy, it's tough to get through. I'm telling you.
0: I'm telling you something. You've made this show so popular, Lewis. Now you can't even get through, but I'm glad you did tonight. Tell us what we can do for you in Culpeper.
1: Did you hear where Willie Nelson got hit by a car?
0: It's a joke. Willie Nelson, a rabbi, and a camel walk into a bar. I heard your pause. He was playing on the road again.
1: To be able to make the September thing. My brother-in-law is not in good shape right now, and he's not doing well. And pray for him. And his name is Jim. And Dora's looking out for him, and there's people coming in helping him every day, the nurses and stuff like that. He's got dementia, and he's got a cancer on his liver a little bit, and he's got cancer in the bone right now, and he's not doing well. Now, let me tell you something about them. It kind of connects with you because their birthday is on October 13th. They were married in 1961. So I hope he makes it to the 65th anniversary anyway.
0: Oh, I hope he does too. Well, our love to Jim and Dora. I'm sorry that we won't see you in September, but for good reason. And by the way, I heard from Dandy Dan today. He and Ona will not be with us. His reason is more upbeat. She is going to be attending a marvelous writers conference, and as is he. And so this is important for their writing careers, and they're going to have some vacation time, I think, in Hudson, New York, with some friends and enjoy some. So they're going somewhere beautiful, and so we will miss Ona, Dan, and Boone the Wonder Dog, and we're going to miss you too, Lewis, because we love you so much, and our thoughts
1: I'm sorry,
0: family.
1: Yeah. Bill Underwood, if you're listening, I'm sorry I can't make it this time, but next time I'm going to try my best. So anyway,
0: absolutely.
1: There's two more things I want to say. First of all, Susan from Charlottesville, have you ever ate at the Wood Grill? Oh man, that is a great place to eat in Charlottesville. I might go Tuesday myself. We're going to Sam's and Costco's, but anyway, it's a good place to eat. It's kind of a buffet thing. It's got fried chicken and all kinds of stuff. And man, if you leave there hungry,
0: Club and Costco in the same day is like superstore overload. What does Costco have that you can't get at Sam's Club? I mean, what do you need? You're already getting like a pack of like 24 cans of green beans and whatever. What else you need?
1: Kirkland bacon. That's what they've got. Sam's
0: I see. You go to one for the bacon, and okay, I'm with you on that.
1: Yeah, and the rest of it.
0: Anyway, is there a record in here? What song do you want to hear tonight?
1: Just one more, and I'll get to the song, I promise. Bill Monroe's son, a month ago, passed away at the age of 85. James Monroe, he had a record out with his dad called I Haven't Seen Mary in Years, and the last...

0: 62 years ago this past Friday, Jim Reeves perished in a plane crash.
1: Yes, he did. It
0: was on a Friday, and they didn't find the plane until Sunday morning around 11 o'clock. I heard Eddie Arnold in an interview talk about it. But I'd like to hear his first number one record after he passed away.

0: Hey, and that's called I Guess I'm Crazy. It's a great song.
1: It was a number one record, I believe, in the summertime of 1964.
0: Yes, well, 7 weeks. I think it was like a week or two after he died, it went to number
1: one.
0: But
1: he great was, record. He, all right.
0: He is such a great, was a great artist in American music, not just country music, but American music, as far as I'm concerned.
1: I know. And they loved them in England. Loved them in England. Distant Drums was a Distant Drums the number one record in England for him. All right, Lewis. Well, you just told everything that you wanted to tell us for all the weeks you couldn't get through. You just told us. But listen, most important thing is our love to your family and to Jim and Dora for peace and for blessings. And you're in our thoughts.
0: All right, and you take care of yourself, and God bless, and if you ever in Culpeper, come by and see me.
1: Well, you know I will. All right, we're going to go over and get some of that fried chicken at the buffet. All right, man, I'll talk to you later. Thank you very much. We'll play I Guess I'm Crazy, the big Jim Reeves tune from it was his first big hit after he died. It was number one country hit. Steve, Tampa, Florida, hello and welcome to the Jukebox Diner. How are you?
2: How you doing? I'm doing a little better, but not much better. But it's getting a little better every week. So, it's a year and a half now, and certain things drop backwards and certain go forwards. And overall, it's forward from the year and a half. But I don't know when it's going to end. And probably from other people who've had strokes, the answer is never. But let's not get depressed. Let's do something that's a little more upbeat.
1: Well, you know that we've been thinking of you and Sue ever since this incident happened, and there are all kinds of strokes with all kinds of different effects. Some are more lasting than others, but we just hope for your recovery and for you to get stronger and better, because you're a big part of this family, and we love you.
2: Thank you.
1: So, meanwhile, I know you do, and now you've got a song on your mind, and which one is it?
2: Okay, I can't tell you the answer yet because I want it to be a stump the DJ.
1: I'm in trouble.
2: Whatever you want to call it, I want to see if you can get the answer. Okay. Okay. A couple of weeks ago, you guys were talking about Classics 4, and the initial thing was there were three songs. You go on a little further, but you guys didn't, because I wanted to talk about the bookend. There were five. They had five top 40 hits, and of course you named the first three. I'll give you the fourth one, Every Day With You Girl, which was in 1969, got up to number 19. What was the fifth one? It got up to number 39. Ooh.
1: That was when they left Liberty and went My Crying Four, and that was in the 70s at that point. I mean, they had been gone after Every Day With You Girl. What'd you say? The what?
2: It was in 1972.
1: Right, yeah. They did Every Day With You Girl, and then they were gone for a while, and they came back and tried, and this one kind of, yeah, but that would be their bookends would be Spooky and What Am I Crying For?
2: That's correct. That is absolutely correct, and I'd like you to play What Am I Crying For, because I would say that most of the people listening here have not heard that song. And if because most of them have, then they're disc nuts.
1: So
2: we'll
1: do Classics 4 bookends. Steve, give yourself a hug for us. Say hi to Sue and thank her for standing at your side and being with you, particularly during this 18 months of your trials and some struggles and hopefully some victories along the way. Stay in touch with us, will you please?
2: We're also going to try. We haven't figured it out yet, but we'd like to be there for September. September.
1: It'll be a blessing. It would be a blessing. It would show
2: be
1: us
2: great.
1: All. You too, man. Steve, calling from Tampa. All right. So Charlie, we've got to do Spooky and What Am I Crying For.

All right. You, Charlie, if you found that Yardbirds record, you're a better man than I. I see him. That's also the title of the song. So I was just joking around. Let's play records on the Jukebox Diner on Sirius XM. 60s Gold. Here we go.

Sirius XM Jukebox Diner. We're listening to What Am I Crying For by Classics 4. And I'm singing, while it's on, I'm singing by the time I get to Phoenix. It is almost the same melody. Come on, if you're gonna steal, don't steal from Jimmy Webb, for goodness sakes. Yeah. Thanks, Steve, for asking for that one. A little bookends with Classics 4 there, first and last top 40. I'm Lou Simon on Sirius XM and Jukebox Diner. Lewis wanted to know if Susan from Charlottesville ever ate at the Wood Grill Buffet. She writes and says she has eaten there. It's her son-in-law's favorite restaurant. Anyway, she said, maybe we can meet up sometime. So, Lewis, maybe you and Susan can go over to the Wood Grill, get up there on that buffet line, and give him something to talk about. So a few weeks ago, Sam Sherman Oaks wrote in with, he likes finding O's, which is only, and F's, which is firsts and stuff. He challenged the diner patrons, and he said, was shaken all over by the guess who? The very first American record to, no, the very first record to hit the top 40 on an American chart.

Americans were not, they recorded in Chicago or in New York, and we couldn't. So, okay. So here it is. That's not the first. Shaken All Over by the Guess Who is not the first. And the answer comes from Dave in Alliston, up in Canada. And he says, Lou, there was a group in Montreal back in the late 50s called the Beaumarchs. And they made a record entirely in Canada at a Canadian studio, and they were Canadian, et cetera, et cetera. They started out making rockabilly in 1959. And then in 1960, he said, they put out a record called Clap Your Hands. And in the spring of 1960, it went to number 40 in Cashbox and to number 38 in Music Vendor in America, which later changed its name to Record World. So it did miss the top 40 in Billboard, but he said Sam was not specific. He didn't say Billboard in his question. He said American Top 40. So the answer is not Shaken All Over by the Guess Who. It's Clap Your Hands by the Beaumarchs. Dave and Alliston, if you don't already have one, you get a Jukebox Diner mug. You have earned it, sir, with Clap Your Hands by the Beaumarchs, a record that, well, when I woke up this morning, I didn't honestly think I would be talking about that record, but there it is. Let's see, who else is right? No, here's Mike now in Arizona. And he said, well, he wanted to know about a record where there's only one word that's sung throughout the whole song. And I said, well, how about Batman by Neil Hefti? And he said, yes, that is it. Of course, it could also be Batman by the Marquettes, which is the same thing.

Another record where they sing only one word throughout the record, like Batman. I don't know, Mike. We're going to leave that one open. We're going to leave an asterisk on that as an M for maybe, but I have a feeling. All right. Let's see. Speaking of Canada, Paul writes in. He is, well, he shows two actresses, Saskatoon and Regina. Well, he's in one of them. He said, this is the wonderful Midsummer.

So on Friday, they had an appointment with the Janet's oncologist from Cleveland Clinic with encouraging news here. Okay. Her cancer is the type of pancreatic cancer that doesn't require surgery or chemotherapy. She's going to go through.

Charlie, can we actually let's lead off the set with this, if we can, with this record, this Starbuck record. I want, as you listen to it, I want you to listen and remember your and funnel it through your head. You're listening to a guy who's 80. I don't want to keep emphasizing his age. I just want to say, pretty amazing.

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His hair blondish and poetic. He is less than vinyl perfect. His foot is a precise anchor for the husk and vibrance of

What's Canadian midsummer weekend? It's not like a thing. It's like real long day or something. Yeah, I don't know. We know. I can tell you the truth. I'm speaking collectively for we. Okay, I shouldn't. Whatever. It's like their own country. It really is amazing. But I do love the music and the people, and that's enough. On SiriusXM, Jukebox Diner. Yeah, no, I know they taught us about it in school, but I was out in the hall getting a glass of water, a drink of water in the town there. So the question came up about songs where there's only one word spoken in it. Okay, so a suggestion, mana mana, mana mana, do do do do do, mana mana. Wipe out, that's two words. We can't do that one. Let me see. Is Gary in Gainesville, Georgia? Soul Finger. Two words. Can't do it. It's one phrase, but it's not. Yeah, we can't do it. Can't do it. Let me jump over to Facebook and see if anybody's. Yeah. Okay. Let's see. Yeah. Jerry says wipe out. No. Paul in Hamburg, New York says wipe out. Okay. It's two words. Hello, Mark. Wipe out. No, we're not going to do wipe out. There's another one, wipe out. it's not one word. Here's Sharon writes in, how about wipe out? Okay. And he says, they say throughout the song, they only say wipe out once at the beginning of the record. Batman, they sing throughout the entire record. It's like one word repeated. I like my tequila, but does it have to, if it has to be sung, then my tequila's wrong. And so far, Batman is the only answer. Ay, ay, ay. All right, let's see. Okay, so I said Chris made a request. This is Chris, whose wife Janet has some real hopeful news this week from Cleveland Clinic. And he says, in the wonderful spirit of the great Jukebox Diner listener family, which is all y'all, can you play You've Got a Friend from the Tapestry album by Carole King? Beautiful lyrics, supportive message to all the patrons who are struggling with any health challenges, and in our thanks for all the prayers and well wishes that we've gotten from the Diner Nation. Chris, we're happy to play that beautiful rendition of that marvelous song. You know, this. By the way, and Susan sent a note in about Reach Out of the Darkness, but we have talked about that. They don't say Reach Out of the Darkness on the Friend and Lover single, right? They always say Reach Out in the Darkness. Reach Out in the Darkness, right? But the title on the label is Reach Out Of. Yeah, we have annotated that. You know, a funny thing, a thought came back to me about that Jim Reeves record, I Guess I'm Crazy, that we played for Lewis a little bit ago. So Trisha Yearwood, the country singer, when she first came to Nashville, got a job giving tours of RCA Studio B, the legendary room where Chet Atkins produced End of the World and so many incredible records, including Jim Reeves records, including I Guess I'm Crazy, the last session that he did before the plane crash that killed him. And it turns out that that was the number one record the day that Trisha was born in the summer of 64. So as a gift for her, I found a mint. I said, like, what am I literally going to do with this? But I just thought that it was a full circle thing. She used to give the tours where Jim Reeves was, and it was number one. And when I just heard it, it came back to me. I forgot that had happened a long time ago. Anyway, back onto the subject of the show here. Tom writes in from Sanford.

0: Love to see you. He said, Lou, 57 years ago this week, I started my 48-year-long broadcasting career working weekends in Fort Myers, Florida at WINK, Wink Radio. I was still in high school. I did a 12-hour shift on Saturday and another 12 on Sunday. 16 years old. Appreciate that music, but my friends couldn't believe I would actually listen to it. So in honor of that great memory and me kicking off my career 57 years ago as a teenager, can you play Tony Bennett's version of MacArthur Park, which was out that very summer, and then a record I listened to when I got home? I look forward to seeing you in September here in the Miami studio. We got, actually, I'm looking, I got another MacArthur. We got more MacArthur Park requests. And none of them by Richard Harris, amazingly, but okay, fine. So I jump over to, here's one from Mike in, is it Dubois or Dubois? He says, in the Alfred E. Newman record, It's a Gas, all they say is it's a gas, but that's three words. All right, we'll keep looking here. Anyway, all right, let me jump over to phones and see who's hanging on. I see Chris in Hamilton, Texas. And hello, Chris. How are you, sir?
1: I'm doing fine, Lou. Hope everybody's enjoying the summer. It's been up and down weather up here. First of all, I have two things, and I might have the answer to your. I was thinking, what about Jump Van Halen? They just say, yeah, Jump. Would that?
0: Well, no,
1: would
0: they
1: that
0: don't. There's what, a, no. David Lee Roth sings like four verses of, "Hey, you and a family back against the record machine." There's a whole song there. The chorus says Jump, but there's like there's verses. No, that's a song. Now, hold on. Let me ask the judges. Hang on. Oh, sorry. No. Anyway, but thanks for playing the home version. And what can we do for you tonight, sir?
1: Well, I have every so often you talk about unlikely pairings on your show, and I have one for you tonight on this. About this time, 40 years ago, I believe it was called Too Many Times, and I think the producer, and while he was recording the album, I think the producer suggested maybe that it should be a duet, and for whatever reason, they brought in Pointer's sister Anita, I believe it was, on the Too Many Times. And about the time when the song was on the country charts, I'm not sure if it was on the R&B charts as well, but I know it was on the country charts. But anyway, about that time, and asked him, invited him and Anita to perform the song in the show, and this might be your O word for.
0: We'd have to check, see if Kenny Rogers ever showed up with one of his Lionel Richie tunes, but it's a good guess that maybe. So we're going to go back 40 summers, right? 1986, Earl Thomas Connolly and Anita Pointer. It's a very unlikely pairing. You're absolutely right, Chris. Absolutely.
1: Yeah,
0: all right.
1: I think it went like, it was in the top 10. I think it went top five. I don't know where it was, the top five at that time though.
0: I don't know. It was definitely a very, very big record late summer. So, all right, we're going to do it for you, Chris. Take good care of yourself in Texas,
1: right,
0: man. We'll speak soon. Thank you. All right, buddy. Thank you very much. All right, we got to play

Wow, Anita Pointer and Earl Thomas Conley and a whole bunch of other songs in this fine set. Hope you've been keeping track, Charlie. You're in charge. Play the records in the jukebox diner. Here we go.

did you feel grown up? I mean, I really did. I thought that, you know, I mean, I'm so much hipper than everyone in my age group right this very second. And I would listen to In Search of the Lost Chord, that A Question of Balance, the Search of, and that The Threshold of a Dreamhouse. And I really thought, I mean, I would lay on my bed in the make the bedroom pitch black and listen to the Moody Blues. Then I have to get up and turn the album over. Kind of breaks the vibe a little bit, but still, you know. What was your grown-up record? What did you listen to? Hey, it's SiriusXM Jukebox Diner, and I'm Lou Simon.

0: Glad that you've stopped in to say hello. Anna calls in here from Palo Alto, California at 844-60s Gold. Hey there, Anna. How are you?
1: I'm doing good. How are you, Lou? Well, I have an answer to the question of one-word title.
0: It's not one-word title, but it's a song where only one word is spoken throughout or sung throughout the whole record, like my answer, tequila. It's the only word they say in the record. Or the Batman theme, where the only word they sing in the whole song is Batman. Did you think of another one?
1: Oh, so there can't be any other words?
0: Right, like, right. There's only one word sung or spoken in the entire record, even if they do it repeatedly. Some people said wipe out. I'm going to put an asterisk there because on the label it's two words, and I'm being.

0: requested was Slow Dancing by the Funky Kings.
1: Oh, thank you. You let us off the hook. I thought for a minute we were going to have to play Ringo. No, Ringo's fine, but yeah. Hey, Slow Dancing, Jack Kempchen. So Jack Kempchen and Jules Shear were in that band Funky Kings, and they never really made it. Let me get really out of that sentence. They never made it. But Jack wrote Slow Dancing, which is a marvelous song that became a hit for Johnny Rivers under the title Swayin' to the Music. There's an interesting diner topic. Songs that charted with two different titles. But also, Jack.

0: I am so very well. Happy to be speaking with you. And tell us what kind of music will make you
1: Good.
0: smile tonight.
1: Oh, you could play about 3,500 would make me smile, but the one I requested was Release Me by Engelbert Humperdinck. I wanted to say something about something you talked about last week about Last Train to Clarksville. Fort Campbell, Kentucky is 9.5 miles from Clarksville, Tennessee, and I assume most of the soldiers, some of the SEAL teams are stationed in the 81st Airborne. I may be wrong on that, but I think that, they were stationed at Fort Campbell.
0: So that would likely be if Boyce and Hart were talking about a place their people were shipping out of to go to Vietnam, and they want their girlfriend to take the last train to Clarksville and they'll meet them at the station and they'll have one more night together. Odds are that
1: Right.
0: soldier was at Fort Campbell.
1: I would think so. Yeah, it's only 9.5 miles according to my Alexa.
0: No, I think you did it. You got it. Yeah, that's it. Well, thank you, sir. Why'd you want to hear Engelbert's
1: Thank
0: first
1: you,
0: big
1: sir.
0: American record, Release Me? Why that one tonight?
1: Oh, I was trying to think of a good song that there's a
0: Well,
1: lot of good songs.
0: I always say, if you when you think of a record that's either not rock and not country, the first one that comes to mind is Release Me by Engelbert Humperdinck. I'm teasing you, Bob. We'll love to play it
1: Or
0: for you.
1: something like that, yeah.
0: No, it's good. Thank you so much. We appreciate your call tonight. You got great taste.

where he is. I love that. He said, I'm taking my 30-minute mandatory break in Summit, South Dakota. Oh, so you have to keep like a logbook and you have to stop, huh? I love that. Tonight, I'm taking a load of beef products to two stops, Abbotsford, Wisconsin, and Windsor, Wisconsin, two towns that only Flash Phelps can tell you where they are. He said, by the way, yesterday I went to my 45th reunion, the class of 1981. We had so much fun. I'm so glad. I'm glad you saw a bunch of your old buddies. I'll be driving straight through to my first drop, and then I can park overnight, and that'll be it. So there you go. All right, man. Listen, I would say the same thing, Craig. One of the last American cowboys. Keep it between the white lines, and thanks for checking in with us. Appreciate you, man. And oh, here's Sherry in Cougar, Washington, part of the state that is not in danger of the awful fires in the Spokane area. And our thoughts go, gosh, to all the people who are being evacuated and all the destruction there. It's just terrible to look at. Let's see, there's a note from Sherry. My request for tonight. By the way, Sherry takes great pictures, just like John does in Arkansas, and she sends them to me. A beautiful nature shot. She sent me one this week. It's just a still field with this old cabin in it, and I looked at it and I said to myself, "Whoa, where are the ghosts that must be in that? What was that building?" And I said, "Wow, man, there's history in that wood. It's a beautiful picture. It really is." Anyway, her request for tonight is by Lanko. The song is Born Life in that beautiful place in Cougar, Washington, and they dedicate songs to each other, and it's always so loving. And we've been through a lot with them. There was a period of time where Ray had a job where he would go away for a week, then be home for a week, and she would just miss him so much. It's beautiful love. Thank you for your nature shots and the great request. We'll get Lanko on record for you. There's a note from oh, this Bucks County, this is Big Rich in Bucks County, Pennsylvania. Yeah. And he says, oh, can you play a couple of songs? Can you play a song for my two grandsons, Benny and Braden? They would love to hear Rip Van Winkle. Rip Van Winkle by the Devotions was a record that was popular in 1964. It sounded like it was made in 1958. And right in the middle of the British invasion, hey, it's the Dave Clark Five. It's the Rolling Stones, Herman's Hermits. Hey, the Animals, here come the Hollies. Wow, the Beatles never knew. And here's the Devotions. I mean, you talk about a record, a musical anomaly, a record that had no business being on the radio in 1964. But there it was. And it sold copies, and it was great. And we'll play it for Benny and Braden tonight. Thank you, Big Rich. Appreciate your call. All right. Your not your call, but your notation in Facebook. All right, Charlie, do you know what you're doing? I hope so. Play Charlie Keeps Track, man. He must know shorthand. He's good. All right, play records for us in the Jukebox Diner. Here we go.

0: It still was, I mean, it still didn't sound like a 63 or 64 record much. But then again, we had Mr. Bassman and other, I mean, that stuff was still around. So it didn't come, you know, like well into the invasion, but it just kissed the beginning of it and was concurrent with it. Nonetheless, fun record. Good stuff to hear. Edwin in Eastlake, Ohio. Edwin, thank you for hanging on to speak with us. And how are you feeling, first of all? How are things going for you, sir?
1: I'm doing well. Thank you for taking my call, Lou. I have had times where I felt like I'm a loner, but I was wondering if you can send out to anybody who's living in Lake County, Ohio. That's part of the patron of the diner. I'd like to start meeting some people, talk about music, and just get myself back out there socially.
0: Well, that would be wonderful. Listen, we used to have this conversation with John, if you remember, in Richmond, Virginia. He used to just stay in all the time, and thank goodness now he's getting out with some friends and family, and it's very important, Edwin, that you not feel alone. I know that Tony is in Logan, but I don't know where Logan is compared to Eastlake. I don't know my Ohio geography, but he's a super guy in Hocking Hills, but, you know,

0: thoughts since I've been on hold. Too Many Times peaked at number two. When it came out, I was so disappointed. I very well thought it was going to go to number one. And also, last time I went to a concert was a country concert in 2007, and prices of tickets are just outrageous. So I really have taken hold to listening to the Grand Ole Opry every chance I get, like on Willie's Roadhouse on Saturdays. And I got the WSM app where I can listen to the Opry from Tuesday through Friday. So I really enjoy listening to music in request with a top 10 song of his in 87 that I don't hear him perform on the Opry. I was wondering if we can play a Brilliant Conversationalist, which
1: Oh,
0: peaked at number nine.
1: that's a great one, and he is great. And I don't know how he chooses, or if they choose for him, or I don't know how it works. I don't know how he picks what he's going to do when he appears on the Opry, but he is so thrilled that he's a member of the Opry, and he's still out touring. And it is such a fun list. I keep it handy. So thank you for putting that together. That took a lot of thought, but and it's all accurate. It all really they really were hits. So thank you for your good mind.
0: I'm
1: Yeah, go
0: sorry. The
1: ahead.
0: other thing is, while I was on hold, if you could play me a second song, it's Look What You've Done to My Song, Ma.

0: Or we could do, tell you what, another weekend, we'll do the Johnny Duncan and the Johnny Rivers, two different cover versions since we just played the original. But let's get T. Graham on for you and Edwin. Listen, we're going to try to find some folks to hang out with you a bit, but please try not to feel, being alone is one thing. Try not to feel too lonely. Just feel love of people around you. And I understand what it's like, what the silence is like, but let's see what we can do to help fill that void for you. And thank you for being part of our family. We appreciate you.
1: I appreciate you as well, and everybody in the diner. Thank you so much.
0: Thanks, Evan. Appreciate that. We're going to play some T. Graham. I love playing T. Graham Brown records. There is nothing wrong with that idea. Let's see. Rhonda writes in from Columbus, Indiana, traveling back home after visiting her mom in Columbus, Ohio. What are the odds of that? Okay, enough. I get amazed by little things. She's driving from Columbus to Columbus. Anyway, we talked about wipeout and whether that counts as a one word utterance. First of all, what the question really was they sing it throughout the song, not they mention it once in the song, and they only say wipeout once. And I contend it's two words because on the record label it's two separate words. And she says, wipeout one word means a fall, like your first, like when you're in surfing. Wipeout with two words, it's an action verb, which means falling in general. Specific to the song, it should be two words because the phrase is used as a verb, sort of. They say it once. A note from Kevin in Cottonwood, Arizona. He said, last week, a listener wanted to know in the song Party Lights by Claudine Clark, why couldn't the girl go across the street to the party? He said, I'll ask you another one. In no particular place to go, Chuck Berry couldn't undo the safety belt. He brought the girl home from the date. Was her father able to unfasten the seatbelt? How'd she get out of the car? I don't know. If they could undo it to get her out of the car, why couldn't they undo it for them to be doing a little bit of smooching or whatever it is Chuck Berry wanted to do? Kevin also says, have you mentioned I Can't Stop Loving You by Ray Charles? Lead singer doesn't mention the title up there with Aretha's I Say a Little. She never says prayer. No, she says prayer for you. She never says I say a little. The background singers go, say a little, and she goes, pray for you. She says, prayer for you. That's all she ever does. Let's see, Greg in Canton, Georgia. So anyway, also coming back from a high school reunion, says on the way home, Bev and I stopped at four, count them, four Buc-ee's locations. Birmingham, Alabama, right? Smiths Grove, Kentucky, the one that started it all when Ron told us he was getting a Buc-ee's and I didn't know what he was talking about. And two on I-75, one in Calhoun, Georgia, one in Richmond, Kentucky. Four Buc-ee's. How much brisket did you eat? Anyway, in the diner, he says sometimes we talk about instrumental hits that were later turned into vocals, such as that hideous Bobby Rydell Telstar record, but we don't talk about that. Anyway, one that we haven't talked about is Alley Cat, a big instrumental hit for Bent Fabric. But then lyrics were written for the tune, and Bobby Rydell did do it on an album. But the real gem is the Peggy Lee version. It was perfect for her. Can you play those? You want to hear Bent Fabric and Peggy Lee? Why, Craig, you've come to the right place. Did you have any children? Was popular in Vietnam. We listened to The Doors and Led Zeppelin. We listened to a lot of Motown. We listened to Johnny Cash records, but in the very early 70s, we were still there and we heard Carpenters for the first time. It used to put a tear in my eye when I was standing on guard and I would hear the song Close to You, Carpenters in 1970. Can you play it for me so I can go back to standing on guard duty? I salute you, Carmen, and we will happily play Close to You by Carmen.

David, Chattanooga, Tennessee. He said, whoa, yesterday was my 75th birthday. And as a native Chicagoan, can I hear one crying shame song I've never heard on Sirius XM? Do you have a copy of First Train to California? Charlie, go crawling around downstairs. Please go to the Chicago, Illinois section of the sub-basement. It's where you keep all the, we keep all the crying shames records. If people love asking for crying shames records. Yeah, we'll play First Train to California. Absolutely love to play that for you. And I got a note reminding me from Bill Carroll that this weekend, yesterday actually, is the 45th anniversary of MTV going on the air August 1st, 1981. Wow. 45 years ago. Do you know what the first video was that they ever played on MTV August 1st, 1981? Anybody? Yeah, it was a song called Video Killed the Radio Star by the Buggles. That was it. And then Bill Carroll asks me a better trivia question. Lou, he said, okay, because he asked me and I knew it was the Buggles. He said, okay, what was the next song they played? I have no idea. But Bill does. It's by Pat Benatar. It's a remake of a Rascal song. So we got to do those two in honor of the 45th anniversary of MTV. And we're going to throw some Bobby Darin on the pile. This is great, man. I mean, you guys pick the music. This is what we love. And happy birthday, Dr. Dave, down in Chattanooga, Tennessee. We'll do some obscure crying shames. Why? Because we can. Why? Because this is the Jukebox Diner at Sirius XM on 60s Gold. Charlie, you're in charge. Here we go.

0: All righty, Jukebox Diner, and Lou Simon here. No phone zone action. Don writes in from Worcester, Massachusetts. And I know the people from the Bay State like to mess with me with pronunciations, but even though this one looks like Worcester, I know it's pronounced Worcester. Now, there's another town in Massachusetts called Worcester. I tell you, that's all they do there in Massachusetts is try to mess with me. He said, Lou, I was listening to it's a Sirius XM, and I heard Youngblood, and he got me thinking about songs about underage girls. Well, there you go, Don. So in Youngblood, right, we assume that's what they're singing about, is the line of Into the Night says she's just 16 years old, and the Beatles, first song, side one, first album, well, she was just 17. So, yeah, so an underage set. And then, of course, there's Johnny Burnett's record, You're 16, You're Beautiful in Your Mind. Now, we don't know that she's under, because the singer could also be 16. It could be about a girl who is his contemporary. We don't know. But nonetheless, songs about young ladies, we'll call it. Don, thanks for the inspiration for the set. By the way, in his note, Don asks if we could, instead of playing the great, great Coasters original 45, can we play the Bad Company version of Youngblood? Let me tell you, you don't have to ask me twice to play Bad Company. God, Louis loves that band. What a great band they were. So let's do it. Songs about teenage girls. There we have it. Thank you, Don. Appreciate the note on SiriusXM. It's Jukebox Diner. Here we go.
1: Hey! I couldn't keep myself from calling.

We're on SiriusXM Jukebox Dino. There you go. Okay, we're all getting in trouble for that one. The underage set of songs there. Lou Simon and all of your notes. I love when you folks pick the music, man. You mean you're right in. You got great ideas. Well, here's a note from Canada. Hello, John in Ottawa. He said, the other day, I was listening to Lisa Evans, who's on the 7.

you know, the guy that wrote it, Carl Storyland, to hear his Dance in Shoes, beautiful little record. And then the Eagles, 055, which I want to say is on the border. Am I right? Anyway, don't matter. Let's do those. Everyone, listen to the chords. I think you will find that John is onto something. There's a great similarity there. So, let me see. Here's a note from Frank. Excuse me, at Fairlawn, New Jersey.

And now, from the elegant pump room of the magnificent Palmer House, high over Chicago, asking that musical question...

Wow, I never heard that monkey's argument before, but that is Don't Let the Sun Catch You Cry. That's amazing. Wow. Good one. Thank you, gentlemen. And yeah, old 55 dancing shoes. You're all onto something here. Edwin writes in from Eastlake, Ohio. And he said, Lou, I've got another Pop Goes the Country for you. He said, Turtles had a hit with It Ain't Me, Babe. He said, but how about when Johnny Cash countrified the song? Can you give him a spin? I'll go you one better. Let's do this, Edwin. Let's start with the very original. This is a great look what they've done to my song, Ma. That's what this is. Bob Dylan, Turtles, plug it in and do a nice folk rock thing with it. And then Johnny takes it to a whole other place with banjos and whatever else. Terrific. Look what they've done on my song, Ma. Thank you, Edwin. Let's do it right now. It Ain't Me, Babe, on 60s Gold.

originally done by Brian Hyland on a flip side of a single, but then became a hit for Gary Lewis and the Playboys. Gary Lewis and the Playboys did Seal with a Kiss, a cover version of the song originally done by Brian Hyland. Are you following the bouncing ball? But the songs are virtually the exact same theme, same storyline. And and Mike says, don't forget See You in September, originally done by the Tempos, but a nice 60s hit by the Happenings. Yeah. Let's play them all, and I'm going to throw you one more. I'm going to do a Carole King song here. So, songs about saying goodbye for the summer. Will you still be mine in September when you come back? Good stuff. Thanks, Mike. Fun stuff on the Jukebox Diner.

and we'll get a bigger booth. We'll make room for you, slide on in, and let's listen to records together. We'll close out with a request from George in Rochester Hills, Michigan. He said, MacArthur Park, great song. He said, but as you've pointed out on the Jukebox Diner, Richard Harris never says MacArthur Park. He says MacArthur's for some reason. Then when Donna Summer did her terrific disco version, artist that actually gets it right, the Four Tops. That's interesting, George, that your favorite, there's nothing wrong with the Four Tops version. It was on their album Four Tops Today, which was a cool album they made in the late 60s at Motown, and we love it. But it's so cool to me, you know? Like, that's your favorite version of MacArthur Park. But it is. It's just, it's great, man. We all have our taste. I love that you bring it to us. He said, when Levi Stubbs sings it, he actually says MacArthur Park. He gets it right. He said, when they put it out as a single, it was kind of long, so they had to split it into a part one, part two single. However, that full album version that runs over 6 minutes or so, he said, it's killer. Can you play it? Sure. We'll use it to close out the show tonight. The full MacArthur Park, done by the Four Tops, George's favorite version of the song. I'm Lou Simon from the sparkling Miami Beach studios of Sirius XM Satellite Radio. I leave you with this homework assignment. Please be nice to each other, and by all means, be good to yourself.

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words mean I am a truthful man from the land of the palm trees. And before dying, I want to share these poems of my soul. My poems are soft green. My poems are also flaming crimson. My poems are like a wounded fawn seeking refuge in the forest. The last verse says,

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as Beatlemania came ashore. Summer meant British Invasion beats and American heat. 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
1: Hey, they're monkeys at 60s Gold on a 60th year. I made it back. Okay, were you out there? My gosh, I couldn't believe how many people were out there to be able to hang out at the Flash Phelps mural just back on Saturday. And it didn't rain the entire time. The sun did come out. We do had two faint in line. I hope all are all right after everything we went through, going through that. So we didn't do a break the entire time trying to get every single person through, and spent hopefully about 5 minutes or so with every single person, as some were waiting 3 hours in line just to be able to get the pictures with us. My gosh, that was just an incredible day. So thank you to the city of Bradford. We'll be talking about that all day today. In fact, if you didn't get a chance to hear the mayor for Bradford, Tom Reel, he did a proclamation that made it an official Flash Phelps Day. I'll play that audio, and we'll have video for it as well. That'll be posted online. But the audio, we'll do the audio sometime right after City of the Day time, right here at Sirius XM 60s Gold. Let's start.

Today's date, August the 3rd. Now, oh, that means we get a chance to celebrate. Oh, I missed Utah Day. That would have been on Saturday. And now, okay, with 803, that would be South Carolina. Remember, it used to be the only area code in South Carolina years ago. And then all of a sudden, I remember when I worked there, it was just 803. And then finally, they said in 1995, we're bringing in another area code. So that's when they started expanding it after 1995. But 803, you know, it could be a South Carolina day right here on the air. It's 60s Gold, Love and Spoonful now.

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Highway men, Michael, row your boat ashore with all the rain, especially in the east. Boy, it held off for our day right there in Bradford, Pennsylvania. How much fun was that? All right, you're at 60s cold.

Flash, we had Denise in line. Hey, Flash, you were slash are amazing. You were so friendly. You took your time with each person that showed up. I had heard that you started 2 hours early at 8 a.m. and not at 10 a.m., and you greeted people until well after 4 p.m. into the 5 p.m. hour for 9.5 straight hours. Thank you so much. I waited 3.5 hours to wait to meet you, and it was worth it, signed Denise. Denise, thank you for waiting 3.5 hours in line. I mean, I was blown away. I thought I'd be waiting for somebody to come up and not seeing lines that were 3.5 hours long, people trying to come and get over there, and we got a picture and we talked for a while. So very cool. Thank you so much, 60s Gold.

Each year, we honor the anniversaries of Jerry Garcia's birth, August 1st, and his passing, August 9th, with The Days Between, a celebration of Jerry's music in and out of the band. 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

0: There's Neil Diamond on the Flagstaff 20 Farm. It's 60s cold, and I can't believe the distances many of you traveled and how far you went to get on planes and then rent cars and then just to be able to get there. And the driving, it's just amazing how far you got. I had a six-hour drive, but for the rest of you, you didn't even more than six. For so many that were in that line, I had one of the locals that told me, they said, you know this line here in town? They said, I know all these people here in town. I don't know any of these people. You brought in all these people from all over the place because I don't recognize anybody. They said, I know all these people in Bradford. These people aren't from here. They filled up. They sold out every hotel. That was incredible with how many came to town. Here's a little clip what happened on Saturday. I don't know if you've seen the video. Here's the audio from the Bradford Area Chamber of Commerce standing out there in the three-hour line. Wait to meet me. Here it is.
1: Good afternoon. A Saturday afternoon. It's Heidi with the Bradford Area Chamber of Commerce. And I had to stop down to the Allegheny Mountain Arts Gallery to check out how Flash Phelps Day is going. Today is an amazing day. Flash Phelps is here to get photos taken and autographs with his fans. He is with the DJ with 60s on 6 on Sirius XM. So just want to show off the crowd that's here. This started at 10 o'clock. There was a long crowd waiting at 5:30 this morning already to meet with Flash. And so I just want to show off, there's quite the line to get an autograph. Check it out.
0: That is really incredible. If you haven't seen the entire video, we have posted it online for you to be able to see. And that's a video that was shot by the Bradford Area Chamber of Commerce. So thank you for standing in that line. In the heat, we did have two pass out in the line, and then we moved them up to the very front, and everybody was just so nice. Even after waiting 3 hours, you think somebody would have yelled. Everybody was just excited. It was just such a fun time. Thank you for coming out and making it that many miles. Hopefully you're home safe already here at 60s Gold. Here's Vanity Fair.

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Boy, nothing like when you go back and see the movie A League of Their Own. Always great with women and professional baseball. And now it's back. Yeah, it's history. Springfield, Illinois, for the very first time in nearly 30 years, professional women's baseball returned to America. And even Maybelle Blair, at 99 years old, threw out the first pitch, inspiring the next generation of girls, the big dream of playing baseball. Love it at 60s Gold.

0: it is. That's Sirius XM 60 Skull. Welcome into the Flesh Hope's Funny Farm. Let's get a Kelly Wayne flesh fact going on. I saw somebody had a hamster the other day, but I don't know. And I said, is that a gerbil? And they said, no. What's the difference? Let's find out. Kelly Wayne knows right here.
1: Good morning, Flash.
0: Well, good morning, Kelly. All right. Can you explain the gerbil hamster story?
1: Okay, so what's the difference between gerbils and hamsters?
0: Find out.
1: Well, some rodents are highly social creatures, best kept in pairs. And others thrive alone when they're left in solo enclosures. Gerbils are part of the first category, as they're in packs of 2 to 15 in the wild. It's recommended to keep domesticated gerbils in the same-sex

0: or near other animals. Uh-oh. Now, typical hamsters are highly territorial and may become aggressive toward other hamsters, who they're likely to view as a threat rather than companions.
1: Ah, there you go. So a hamster, keep by itself, gerbils all together. Now we know, here at Sirius XM, 60s Gold. Diana and

Calendar Girl at 60s Gold. Now, speaking about being in a calendar, I met many of you that came down from Olean, New York, and that's where they have the squirrels, and they made squirrel calendars. One of the years, I was on two of the months of the squirrel calendar. I was telling you that, not that anybody remembered that.

August the 3rd, 1963, the Beatles play the Cavern Club the very last time. And as we know, they take off right after that time. And the guy who was over there in 1962 that opened for the Beatles happened to be this guy. Then when the Beatles hit it big in 64, they asked Tommy Rowe to be their opening act. It just really worked out. So here you go, Beatles and Tommy Rowe. What do they have in common? Both of them have been opening acts for each act. True story. Here it's 60s Gold.

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I can't make it without you. And I'm telling you, honey, you're my reason for laughing, for crying, for living, and for dying.

SiriusXM, 60s Gold. That was number one back when I was coming about. That was it, April 1966. So that's already been 60 years since Righteous Brothers were hanging out. You're at SiriusXM, 60s Gold. What are the national days? I talked about this one last week. Maybe we can play this one again. I played Watermelon Man, and today is National Watermelon Day. And I told you, I said, yeah, it's going to be Monday. So what about Grab Some Nuts Day? We have Hair Gloss Day, not Hair Loss Day, but I know that's many of us. I can relate. Not hair loss day. Hair gloss day. All right. Making your hair glossy. Stop for a red light day. I thought that was a wild one. I hope you would all stop for a red light. We'll tell you what that meant on the way. It's International Clown Week. The stop on the red light. That's a whole week, not just today. Simplify Your Life Week is going on. So these are some of the ones I'll cover on the way. Plus, how about Spider-Man? Spider-Man made it was the biggest opening ever in a weekend for movies ever. It was just really incredible. Maybe Spider-Man could lead to the City of the Day later. Here's Luke Christie.

Each year, we honor the anniversaries of Jerry Garcia's birth, August 1st, and his passing, August 9th, with The Days Between, a celebration of Jerry's music in and out of the band. 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

SiriusXM 60s called. Hey, another channel that we just put on the SiriusXM app. It's pretty cool. It's called Rockwall. And when I said Rockwall, what in the world? It's a Rockwall channel. It's a classic rock mix that could have everything from the Beatles all the way to, and it's on the app. This is what you're going to find. Look up the Rockwall channel. So it has a lot of different artists. It could be Jimi Hendrix. You just never know what you're going to hear on that channel or their Rockwall based on classic rock, kind of different mix. You're on 60s Gold. I don't know whether or not you're Johnny Rivers on there or not, but I'm going to play him right now.

Good morning. Flash Phelps is playing 60s hits and giving you his tour of the United States, making your Monday extra groovy on 60s Gold.

Peter and Gordon and our own. And you're on the Fox Hill 20 Farm. The trade deadline in Major League Baseball is happening a little later. So some of your favorite players are going to be joining other teams even by later today. We'll see what goes on here at the trade deadline. Very big for some of these big names trying to win it all for a World Series.

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1: There she was, just a woman.

Man for Man on the Flash Hill 20 Farm at 60s Gold. I was told the other day while I was out there, because I went nine hours? Because originally I was going to do 10 until 4. And I thought, oh, that's plenty of time. It's 6 hours. But when I showed up at 8:30, there was already a line created waiting. I'm like, I'm not going to make you wait. You're already here. How long have you been waiting? Since 5:30. Okay, let's just start right now, 8:30. So 8:30, we started doing pictures and started talking to everybody. Line got bigger and bigger. 9.5 hours later, at 5:30, I think I finally talked to what I thought was the last person. Until I then took a break. I didn't go to the bathroom, by the way, in 9.5 hours. No bathroom. I ate 2 bites of a hot dog. That's all I got in 9.5 hours. And they were saying I needed a mandatory break. I said, but the listeners are here. They're waiting in line.

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They've already fallen, just waiting. Now, I can't let them wait any longer, but I got to give everybody their chance to get up here and then to talk to them for just a little.

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So thank you for waiting. Got some really nice messages. After I got back, I started reading all these thank yous, and I was like, oh my gosh, no, thank you for coming from so far around the entire country and Canada's. You came in as well. Just so much. Really put that face to the name. It was great. You're at Sirius XM 60s Gold.

Mendocino, a beautiful city, but remember to fill up before you get there. That happens to be one of the most expensive places in the U.S. to get gas in the lower 48. You're on 60s Gold.

That's Dusty Springfield on the Flash Hope's Hunting Farm at Sirius XM 60s Gold. Wow, what a time. And gosh, the other day when I was out just a week ago, I was in Rhode Island. That made it the 37th of the All 60 at 60. And then there's one of the Thomas Dambo trolls. It's a giant one. And it's one of the female trolls, and it has a giant canoe on top of its head. It's really incredible if you haven't seen that one. And today is the day the Canoe Association came about in America. It was 1880. It was on August 3rd, 1880. So we may use that as city of the day. East Providence could be a city. We'll see. Here's one that says, hey, Flash, this came from Tommy and Mary. It said, we really enjoyed the meet and greet. This was from Saturday, and it exceeded all of our expectations. It was very heartwarming to see that you made a personal moment and experience with every single fan that came to see you. We listen to you every single weekday, and we enjoy our coffee as we do our chores. We're always going to remember this special day being able to meet you. We are forever fans, Tommy and Mary Brooks of Houston, the Kingwood area of Texas. They came all the way from Houston, Texas, just to be able to hang out. And I'm so glad you had such a great time. And you met so many people along the way. And there were a lot of other 60s Gold fans that were all there, obviously. And they were all talking, so they had a lot of time to talk to each other. So hopefully you made friends out there as well in Bradford, PA the other day. You're at 60s Gold. Here's Bobby V. Come.

They're the Jersey boys, Frankie Valli, Four Seasons on the Flash Hub 20 Farm at 60s Gold. Speaking of Jersey, we lost one from the Sopranos, and we had him here on the air. I know Pat St. John was hanging out with him as well, and that's Vinny. Man, yeah, Vincent Pastore has passed away. Very sad. I'm going to look to see whether or not I can find my audio when I end up talking to him, because I remember I got a call from Lou Simon one day, and he said Vincent Pastore wanted to be on the air and talk with me. And gosh, it was, I don't know, maybe it was 10 years ago now. It's been a little while. So we're going to remember him on the way here at 60s Gold. Here come the Who.

American breed at 60s Gold, Chicago sound on that. You're on the Fleshel 20 Farm. Well, you know, just up the road from Bradford, they have a big festival going on, the Lucille Ball Festival. They'll be ready for this weekend, so hopefully you're heading out there. Jerry Seinfeld, he's a part of that. Seth Meyers, they're all going out. And we hear more of that. Many ask, are you going to stay around Bradford so you can go up to the Route 66 Festival in downtown Springfield, August 7th and 8th? So that's another fun one to be able to do on the way. Let's use, wait, do I have a pen? Let me get the pen. Oh, I don't have the pen. Hold on. I got to get a pen here because I got to throw a pen in the map for this one. Here we go. There we go. Pins in the map. And this one comes in. It says, hey, Flash. And it comes from Denise. And it says, we normally listen to you in Flagstaff, but we are traveling in the Yukon right now. We are in Dawson City, Yukon, and we're listening to you. So it's early in the morning up there because it's 4 in the morning, except that you get some really early sunrise, late sunsets. Sunsets are about 11 p.m. up there. So it's a really late sunset. The sun comes up about 4 in the morning. Dawson City, Yukon, thank you for listening. We're hanging out with wildlife like brown bear, eagle, fox. They're all over the place. Sounds like my time in Bradford. Got to hang out with a bear. I was over at Craig's place, and all of a sudden a bear walks through the yard, goes towards the garden. Oh, you have apples. It's incredible to see the wildlife up there. I don't have bears walking by my neighborhood in Maryland, but they are here, but just not in my section over here by the bay. You're at Sirius XM 60s. Go with the Bee Gees.

Tommy James Chantel's at 60s Gold. But the other day on Saturday, three of us from 60s Gold, who all do shows here on this channel, were all making appearances not far from each other in three different states that were so close. You could have actually almost gone to see all of us. You could have, if it were the morning, maybe you got a chance to be in Bradford, Pennsylvania by maybe 3 hours, 4 hours. You could get out to see Peter Noon. He was in Marblehead out in Ohio. So all three of us were doing appearances within those states, Ohio, Pennsylvania, and Western New York. I love that for all three of us. Here you go. It's Sirius XM, 60s Gold. It's fun getting out there and seeing who's

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The Cowsills, who are just up in New Hampshire performing with this Happy Together tour. And, oh gosh, speaking of that song right there, Indian Lake, Cowsills didn't write that song. So it was written by Tony Romeo, and that guy wrote it about a lake that was very close to him, Indian Lake, in the Adirondacks of New York. That's where that's based on. You're at 60's Goalless Play, City of the Day.

Day. Back on Friday, City of the Day was where I was on Saturday. So Friday, City of the Day, went to Bradford, Pennsylvania, and they had a Fly Phelps Day on Saturday. So much fun. We'll talk more about that on the way. And it had never been City of the Day. That was asked. Was it ever City of the Day before? No, first time it was ever Bradford. Let's find today's City of the Day. Who was born 100 years ago today on August the 3rd? August 3rd, 100 years ago, this famous person was born. Okay? Now there's a statue

to this guy in the city of the day. In fact, five songs ago, I played the answer to the city of the day. Five songs back, what did I play? If you know the answer to that, you already know the city of the day. Just send that in. Okay, there's an 8-foot statue to this guy outside of where he performed a song in 1961. By 62, it goes to number 19 on Billboard's Hot 100. It goes to the Grammy Hall of Fame, and it became the record of the year. He got Pop Male

0: Sirius XM 60s Gold. Today's date, August 3rd, 8:03. That could have been South Carolina for a city of the day. 8:03:26, that doesn't exist, but 8:03:01 belongs to Boulder, Colorado. So it would be in the Boulder, Colorado area if we had this exact zip code date. But what was city of the day?
1: City of the day, where are you?
0: Well, you knew city of the day was for Tony Bennett, who would have been 100 today. We lost him 3 years ago. Who got it? I left my heart in San Francisco was the name of the city of the day. Randy Rowland, happy 73rd birthday. You knew it right away. So did Denise from Algonquin. And we have Robert Q, who got it right, too. How about Ron Ward and Deborah? They're from Pittsboro, Indiana. You know they drove all the way to Bradford, Pennsylvania. I met them just the other day on Saturday. Roger and Sue, I met them. They're from Cheektowaga. They knew City of the Day. Many of my City of the Day players were all in Bradford. We got Terry and Gay Mack, Harrisville, Pennsylvania. They got it. Colleen in Naples, Florida. Saul Barrett, 11 in the morning. I love that one. We got Bobcat. Pat, I met Bobcat and Pat before, but Libby is there as well as granddaughter, is it Araya, A-R-Y-A? They're on their way to Nova Scotia. Janet and Larry, McCormick, South Carolina. They drove South Carolina to Bradford. They play City of the Day. They just got it. Mark in Fenton, Michigan, drove all the way wearing his Go Blue shirt. We had Dave from York. He was going to see Herb Alpert in concert, but said, I can't miss it. He drove all the way to Bradford back to see Herb Alpert. Kenny Ortega, 18 years listening. He's from Hanover. He drove all the way up to be able to see me in Bradford. So way to go. Many of my players here for City of the Day all showed up in Bradford, Pennsylvania. San Francisco, City of the Day. Tony Bennett would have been 100. The love.

1961, he performed that song, and by 62, it was a hit. I Left My Heart in San Francisco, our city of the day. Today also the anniversary when Paul McCartney revealed he had a new band called Wings. There's a whole thing about it at the Rock and Roll Hall of Fame in Cleveland. Let's play the Beatles, 60s Gold.

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Do you remember a girl? That very special girl. Well, to the old and to the new, we rededicate this song to you.

The Dells. I like Wisconsin Dells. Always a fun one of the Dells to go into. And just when you go a little further south, you're in Illinois. You go down to Springfield, and you're in the capital city. Not only do you have Route 66, but now you have women's professional baseball. The league kicked off back in a rain-soaked time, but we have four teams that are there. Now, they're just going to play over there at Robin Roberts is where they are, out on the northeast side. Beautiful stadium. So women's pro baseball is back again, and they just had it. So you have the Boston Hunters, you have the New York Heights, the Los Angeles Queens, and the San Francisco Fireballs. All the games will be played right there in Springfield, Illinois. So a lot of excitement going on now that we have that back. Let me see who else is writing in. It says, hey, Flash, I work out every Monday, Wednesday, and Friday in the morning.

So keep up the great work. Thank you so much. Now, who is this from? It's from Lake Tomahawk in Ohio, a former DJ buddy, Tom Edgerton. Is that you? Wow. Thanks for writing in. Doing his 9:15 workout now with 60s Gold.

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0: 2 o'clock on the Flash Hour 20 Farm at 60s Gold. Hey, let's get Jersey T on right now. Is a very big part of helping out and making sure she wanted me to take a break on Saturday. But I wanted to hear your experience of what it was like for you on Saturday in Bradford, Pennsylvania. Jersey T here from Jersey. You made the trip over with Donna and Gene got there. And between all three of you, thank you so much because your help making this all work out.
1: It started
0: at 5:30
1: in the morning.
0: The first person showed up at 5:30 in the morning, but the real line started, I think, about 8, just waiting and just starting conversations with other fans and, you know, taking pictures of each other and exchanging phone numbers and Facebook pages. And it was so much fun. And not one complaint about the heat, not one complaint about people standing out for 3 hours and trying to get you to take a break. It was amazing that you just kept looking.

0: Uh-huh. I took two bites of a hot dog and that was 9 hours. And yeah, during that entire time, I was like, I can't take a break. They're not taking a break. They're just standing there. I can't make people do.
1: Yeah.
0: I got to try to at least and not rush people through. That was the one thing. I was like, if you're going to wait 3 hours, you want your roller coaster ride.
1: Yeah, that's exactly right.
0: That's the way I looked at it. I was like, I know I've waited 3 hours in a line. And if after that, it's like, I want to at least come back out going, that was worth it. And that's what I hope many that got that experience.
1: Everybody said that. And if you see the Facebook pages and everything people wrote, that's the one thing they said, it was so worth it. But you gave everybody time. You didn't make anybody feel rushed. You know, if you want to be a Comic-Con star, you're going to have to start rushing through these lines and charging people. But you really spent a lot of space saying, oh my God, he is the nicest guy. And it was such a fun day. It really was. Just watching everybody interacting and, you know, there were little parties going on in little groups at different sections of the line. It was almost like a tailgate party. You're all 50 at 60.
0: They were all
1: that
0: there.
1: They all came to see you, every 50 state. Yeah. You know, like people came from each part of the country that it just blew everybody away. It was just exciting for everybody.
0: Well, thank you for all the work that you, Donna, Jean, and especially everyone out there at Allegheny Mountain Arts. Everybody in the city of Bradford really helped pull that thing off. It was fantastic. So thank you.
1: Yeah, the nicest people.
0: Fight it back. Maybe we'll do it all over again. All right.
1: All right. Well, great job, Flash. It was really a great day. Thank you for doing that.
0: Thank you so much. There you go.

Roy Orbison on the Flash Help's Finding Farm at 60's Goal. Not only was I meeting those in person, I was talking to some on Facebook during my time there, which was great. Mickey, you were one of them down in Pawleys Island in Florida, and she's talking about how big it is down there for the loggerheads right now, and they're setting records for how many of these turtles are down there. So if you happen to be on the beaches of South Carolina, you may be seeing that. You're at 60's Goal. Mickey, thank you for checking in.

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1: I don't know if I'm ever coming home.
0: And everything in between.
1: I've been all around this great big world and I see all
0: kinds. 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

50s cold. And we have Ross and Leslie. They are from, it's normally Winterpeg. It's Winnipeg right now. They don't have to worry about winter. And they said, we're actually in Nova Times getting in. Here's a 73rd birthday. Debbie Harding, happy 73rd. Said, I really enjoy listening. Follow all your travels. But now I can't believe I hit the channel number 73. I don't know how I got here so fast is what Debbie said. So very happy birthday. Here's another 73rd. It says, hey, Flash, my husband and I, we love listening. And her husband is Mike Roth, who is 73 as of yesterday, August 2nd. And it said, boy, could you say happy 73rd to him on Monday's show? And by the way, he's originally from your town there, Bradford, Pennsylvania, currently living in Raleigh, North Carolina. We plan to get up to Bradford sometime. We still want to see your mural there on Main Street. So thank you so much. They said we couldn't be up there for it. But, well, I'm glad you wrote in there, Eileen. And happy 73rd, Mike, with 60s Gold.

0: 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I like it like.
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Time's tight. It's Booker T and the MGs at 60s Gold. Hey, thank you, Martin, for looking it up. And we always get these sent in for the high school mascot of the city of the day. Tony Bennett would have been 100. So I talked about his leaving his heart in San Francisco. I remember he was on The Tonight Show starring Johnny Carson. And Johnny Carson said, well, Tony Bennett's going back to San Francisco. He's got to go pick up his heart. And so every time I hear that song, I left my heart in San Francisco. That became City of the Day. Again, Tony Bennett would have been 100. And from his statue at the Fairmont Hotel, if you go 1 mile to the west, you'll come up to a high school called Stort Hall High School. Their mascot, the Knights. They're in San Francisco, City of the Day, for Tony Bennett, who would have been 100.

0: day going on. You want to hear some of the audio? This will be the audio right here at 60s Gold that we have from Saturday when they made it Flash Phelps Day. The mayor had come on over. Here's the audio of the mayor doing a proclamation. 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
1: Sirius XM 60s Gold. I am here in Bradford, Pennsylvania, and I am here with the mayor. Mayor? Give me your name, Mayor.
2: Mayor Tom Real, City of Bradford. This is my fifth time as term as mayor.
1: My gosh, how many years have you been mayor in Bradford?
2: Probably too many, but we're still going.
1: They must love you here in Bradford.
2: I don't know about that.
1: Oh, okay. So
2: at least 51% of the voters do.
1: You just need to get the votes to be able to be in. Exactly. Well, an incredible city. You guys have celebrated me here, and you're doing a day for me. Thank you so much.
2: Yes, we've officially declared today Flash Phelps Day in the City of Bradford.
1: It's Flash Phelps Day in Bradford.
3: Yay!
1: Okay. How about this? Is the mayor.
2: I have a proclamation. I'm going to read this proclamation out loud.
1: Okay. Proclamation.
2: Okay. Hello, everybody. Welcome to Bradford. I'm the mayor of the city of Bradford. Today is Flash Phelps Day in the city of Bradford, officially declared by myself, my office, and city council. A proclamation, City of Bradford, Office of the Mayor. Whereas Flash Phelps has entertained and connected listeners across the nation for decades through his enthusiasm, humor, and passion for American communities. Throughout his distinguished broadcasting career, Flash Phelps has become known for highlighting the unique character, history, and hometown pride of communities throughout the United States. The city of Bradford is proud of its rich heritage, vibrant community spirit, and welcoming residents, and is honored to be recognized and celebrated through the work of Flash Phelps. The people of Bradford deeply appreciate the positive attention and national recognition that Flash Phelps has brought to our community, showcasing our history, attraction, businesses, and the pride that makes Bradford a special place to live, work, and visit. The city of Bradford recognizes the importance of individuals who inspire civic pride, celebrate America's hometowns, and encourage people to discover the unique stories found in communities like ours. It is fitting that the city of Bradford publicly expresses its gratitude to Flash Phelps for his friendship, enthusiasm, and commitment to celebrating communities across America. Now, therefore, we encourage all residents and visitors to join in recognizing Flash Phelps for his outstanding contributions to broadcasting, his dedication to celebrating America's hometowns, and for helping share the story of Bradford with audiences across the nation. Now, therefore, be it resolved that I, Tom Real, Mayor of the City of Bradford, on behalf of City Council and the citizens of Bradford, Pennsylvania, do hereby deem August 1st, 2026 as Flash Phelps Day in the City of Bradford.
1: Yeah!
0: How amazing was that? Thank you again to the City of Bradford and so for so many of you that showed up. We'll be talking more about how many were there and how long you waited here at Sirius XM 60s Gold.

0: Hunkies being around. So Mickey Dolan's here to be able to celebrate that. And boy, how about this? Today was the day when Eisenhower changed the name of an island over to Liberty Island, where you have the Statue of Liberty right next to Ellis Island. What is the name of the island prior to 1956? Where's the Statue of Liberty? It used to stand on Bedloe. Bedloe was very good. Yeah, it changed the name Bedloe to Liberty on today's date, August the 3rd, 1956. Jan and Larry, they wrote in McCormick, South Carolina. Hey, I met you too. You were there. You waited in line to be able to meet me in Bradford, Pennsylvania. Here's what they wrote. Hey, Flash, the drive was so worth it from South Carolina to Northwest Pennsylvania. We did it on Saturday to be able to meet you. The mural of you is amazing. And the other art inside the building is just really incredible. It's so beautiful. It is, isn't it? Boy, you walk around inside the museum and you go, gosh, look at this. It is just so incredible to see the inside work in there that Rick Minard and Greg Suchak have done. And it says, these artists have such a gift for doing what they do, and to recreate your likeness on the side of that building is amazing. We waited 2.5 hours in line to be able to have the be able to meet you and get pictures. We had great conversations with others while we were in line. They were all 60s Gold fans. We ran into them again when we were over at the Zippo Lighter Museum and the Case Museum right down the road. So we made friends along the way, waiting so long to be able to meet you, but we were so happy. So we live in South Carolina around Anderson and Augusta, Georgia. We talked about that. That was one thing we talked about, and they went over the Kinzu Bridge. So thank you again, Janet and Larry, making that long drive, South Carolina to Northwest PA, just to say hi back on Saturday. You are on 60s Gold with Dean Martin.
1: Well, it's lonesome in this old town. Everybody puts me down. I'm a face without a name.

0: Question Mark and Mysterians out of Michigan at 60s Gold. You're on the Flash Old 20 Farm. Hey, Kelly.
1: Good morning, Flash.
0: Well, good morning. All right, what'd you find?
1: You know, if you throw everything but the kitchen sink into your dishwasher, you may appreciate this. You might know about this, but tell me if you've never heard of it.
0: Okay.
1: Many dishwashers now come with dedicated bottle jets. It makes cleaning bottles with long, narrow necks an absolute breeze.
0: I don't have that. I don't think I have that in mine. I think mine's too old. Mine's over 21 years old right now. No, I don't think I have it. Dishwasher? I use it a lot. I mean, I don't use it a lot because, you know why I was using it a lot? Because I didn't have enough silverware. And so for Christmas, I said I needed more silverware.

Lloyd from Pasadena, home of the Rose Bowl. It's 60s Gold, and Route 66 in its 100th year goes right through the area. A lot of fun. Hey, Judy checked in and said, hey, my husband Sam is an avid fan of yours, and as he listens to the show all the time, right now he's driving from Toronto, coming back to our home. We're here in Ontario. Is today, I heard it was called a civic day. So this is a holiday going on? Yeah. It says we have our three granddaughters in the car. We got Rosie, who's 11, Stella, who's 9, Edie, who is 5. They're coming to visit us for the entire week. You know what song they loved? They just heard it, and they were singing along, Hit the Road, Jack. 5-hour drive there in Ontario. Judy, and also Sam, thank

0: Yes, Herbie?
1: I want to know, how do you call your lover boy?
0: I say, come here, lover boy.
1: And if he doesn't answer?
0: Come here, lover boy.

0: Yes, Peaches.
1: How do you call your lover girl?
0: Well, I say, hey, lover girl.
1: And if she doesn't answer?
0: I say, hey, lover girl.

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1: Oh, here we go. Some long distance listening right here on the Sirius XM app. Cherry and Rosie, they are listening to us in Rome, Italy, right now. They said, yep, you're coming in loud and clear on the Sirius XM app. Beautiful country, beautiful people, and food. So thank you. Here we go. Put it in the map. They wrote a lot of that in Italian. So you should see how much Italian they wrote in there, too. I had to put it in English for you. Wolf and Stephanie, they got through. Hey, on Monday morning, right now, you can find

It's in the Cumberland Gap. It's a beautiful area, as you know, right where you get Virginia, Kentucky, and Tennessee all to meet up in that tri-state area. We love the Cumberland Gap. So home, but we want to go from home to Bristol and then go to Boone, North Carolina, Cumberland Gap to Knoxville, and then back home. So they're doing a lot of driving. They said...

Ramblin' Gamble Man, Bob Seger on the Flash Hole 20 Farm at 60s Gold. Happy birthday, Tom Brady. He's celebrating today. He was born today in 77. And a voice of Spider-Man. Spider-Man did very well, but it was Corey Burton. He was a voice of Spider-Man, born today in 1955. Jay North, as we knew, is Dennis the Menace. Some of the nice celebrations with the birthdays here at Sirius XM 60s Gold.

0: Is she really going out with him?
1: Well, there she is. Let's ask her.
0: Betty, is that Jimmy's ring you're wearing?
1: Mm-hmm. Gee, it must be great riding with him.
0: Is he picking you up after school today?
1: Mm-mm.
0: By the way, where'd you meet him?

and Carla. I actually saw them. They came by. Thank you for making that drive. They drove like 7 hours to be able to get there. I drove 6. They drove 7. They got there. And here's what their story is. I've come to the conclusion after this past Saturday in Bradford, Pennsylvania, that people that listen to you were all crazy, including me and my wife, Carla. I can't believe I did it. I traveled over 7 hours just to meet the person that I listened to in the morning on the 60s channel here on 73. Is it a sickness that I only have? No, I found out everybody else had it as well. We were all there, standing there for 3 hours. He said, there's no cure in sight, but we all love 60s, and we all love listening to 60s gold. You were right. We would meet so many people in line that had the same exact love that we have. We made so many friends while being here in line. We actually, we have people that just love 60s music so much, it makes me realize that I don't think 60s music will ever die. It was scary but refreshing to know others drove just as far or flew to come to meet you. I was so impressed at you being the joy, all the fun that you had, and it was such a dream and how simple life was back in the 60s. I even listened to you when we were in Cambodia on the Sirius XM.

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you're in Washington, D.C., right in front of the Lincoln Memorial now, they have this new monument. It went up just a week ago. If you haven't seen this thing, and there are, this is what the amazing thing

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Can't help myself at 60s gold. Boy, we have a nice anniversary. It's a 53rd for Diane and Dave. They had checked in. They have a story. I think they're the Iversons, and we'll do one for them. If I can't do it today, we'll do it tomorrow. And also, but a happy anniversary. We got Wymore checking in out in Nebraska. His name is Denny Russell, 75th birthday. He lives right near Beyond.

0: this painting you did as a big boy. You did the painting? Is that what happened?
1: Yeah, I've been painting trains since 1974.
0: Wow. Well, one thing you told me, you said that you're trying to figure out how to get a hold of Shotgun Tom Kelly. I have him on the phone for you right now, and he's out there in Southern California. Shotgun, say hi to Stan.
2: Hey, Stan, how are you, man?
1: I'm doing great today, buddy. I'm doing great today hearing from you.
2: Well, you and I are train fans for sure.
1: Oh, brother, my dad was an operator on the B&O, and my grandfather and great-grandfather were section foremen. I worked from a trackman up to an engineer. And then derailment ended my career.
2: Well, my dad was a hoghead too.
0: He knew that. Sir. He knew the story. He was telling me. He was telling stories about you. Like Stan, you pay attention to Shotgun so well about all of his train stories.
1: You got it, buddy.
2: Yeah, I love it.
1: I know. You know, talking about his HO layout, our whole basement is HO scale, 26 by 26.
0: Wow.
1: Yeah, sir. Yeah.
0: Well, I'm going to hook you two up. So because you have a painting that you want to get to Shotgun, right?
1: Yes, I'm doing a special one for him, but the big boy is always his too, as if he would like it. That's for sure.
0: Wow!
2: Hey, now did you get to see the big boy when it came through?
1: Oh yeah, as a matter of fact, I went by my grandparents' old farm, and I got a video of it going by the farm, and then I got a chance to take the painting over to Ripley, New York, where my relatives live, and Ed and all of them got to see the painting there. So it was awesome.
2: So you talked to Ed Dickens.
1: Just a little bit, yeah. He was stayed in the cab pretty much the whole time we were there.
2: Yeah, that's what it's all about.
0: Wow. You guys know your stuff. I'm hooking you two up. There we go. My friend Stan Carlson out of Salamanca, New York. Incredible painter as well with 60s Gold.

some of the major losses. We lost Freddie Cannon. We lost Palisades Park in 71. We lost RE Force One, an incredible coaster at Fun Spot Atlanta. That closed yesterday. And also closing down at Busch Gardens in Tampa, Kumba closed yesterday.

Lazy Day at 60's Gold, a very happy remembering Tony Bennett today, who would have been 100. August the 3rd, 1926, Tony Bennett born in New York. And as we know, we did San Francisco as the city of the day. That's where he left his heart. So there's your story. I'll never forget my time meeting him. He came in twice that I can always remember. And I saw him sitting in our Sirius XM cafe just by himself. And everybody went by and said hi to Tony Bennett while he was here. Great guy. Let's run and go buy a

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1: There's life in outer space.
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0: Whoa.
2: And a study found that dogs

0: Oh, yeah.
1: According to a Pew Research study, about 63% of people said they think that there is intelligent alien life on other planets. Mm-hmm. And 21% say humans have already made contact.
2: That's why they just said, do you think there's life in outer space? Not in this theater. Bring in Circle.

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1: On Clean Your Floors Day. You're going to clean your floors today? I actually cleaned mine yesterday. Coincidentally, I had no idea this day was coming, right? I cleaned up here in the Dave Cave, spruced things up a little bit, even got the shop vac out to get behind stuff. So.

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Dave Heffel's got them. He's playing them all on 60s Gold.

the Dave Clark Five on 60s Gold, and I'm Dave Heffel. Tony Bennett, born this day in 1926, he would have been 100 today. Almost made it. Lived to be almost 97. Passed away in July of 2023. Let's play a Tony Bennett song here on 60s Gold.

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Jerry and the Pacemakers on Sirius XM 60s Gold. And I'm Dave Heffel. This day in rock and roll history, this day in 1969, Creedence Clearwater Revival released their Green River album, went to number one on the album chart. Oddly enough, they never had a number one single. They had five different singles peak at number two and just get stuck there. Could never get over the hump to number one. But the Green River album went to number one on the album

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60s gold. And today's health and science update, according to a study, going outside and listening to the birds sing makes your stress melt away. So try to do that if you can, right? Go outside and listen for some birds. Where I'm at today, it's stormy. It's raining a lot. So I'm going to stay inside, if you don't mind, and listen to the yard birds.

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That was a really good single from the Turtles. It's 60s Gold, Sirius XM, and I'm Dave Heffel. So how low can you go?

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60s gold. Having more fun than the guy who was convicted of trying to set his neighbor on fire with a makeshift flamethrower, which consisted of an aerosol spray can and a lighter. He said, no, I'm innocent. I'm merely doing the guy's bidding.

60s Gold, Dave Heffel, DJ on duty. A rainy Monday where I am, here high in the hills above historic Washington Crossing, Pennsylvania. How's your weather? A little warm in some places, another scorching day in Phoenix and parts of the Southwest. Here in the East, lots of rain. In fact, there are flood watches in effect for a lot of places, including New York City. Not the best day for a boogaloo down Broadway.

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And I'm Dave Heffel. My discovery of the day in the SiriusXM app, the Crime Junkie channel. 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
3: If you don't tell me all about this metamorphosis, I shall always feel that I've missed something.
2: Lady, if you don't leave right now, you're not going to miss anything. I...
3: Young man, what's wrong? You act as though the sword of Damocles is hanging over your head.
2: Lady, you must be psychic.
3: I wonder what's wrong with that young man.
4: You know, you're a little bit too bossy. You forgot the duck.
2: So did you.
5: Your drink, madam. Pardon me, madam.
3: Stop it! Stop it this minute! You disgraceful vagabonds! Oh! Oh! Oh!
2: Who do you think you're talking?
3: So! You want to play rough, do you? Well!
2: Wait a minute, lady! Wait, excuse!
6: My dear councilman, it was... Oh.

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2: And now here's Pat.
3: To be more specific, you know, stand by to stand by. That's what I'm doing. Good afternoon, quarter after on 60s Gold. And yep, you're right on time. And so am I for the birthday list. For this Monday, August 3rd, 2026. Happy birthday to Tom Brady, who is 49 today. James Hetfield of Metallica and Ed Roland of Collective Soul. And Isaiah Washington, 63 each. 60s fan Steve York is 64 today. His wife Pam says the only thing he wants for his birthday is to hear "When I'm 64 as many times as he can today. I can add to that.
1: Please stand by.
3: Lee Rocker of the Stray Cats and filmmaker John Landis turned 65 today. Session musician and bass player in the Byrds, John York, 80 today. Beverly Lee of the Shirelles and Martin Sheen and Martha Stewart are each 85 today. And Jimmy Nichol of the Beatles is 87. Yes, Jimmy Nichol of the Beatles. He spent 13 days as the Beatles drummer on 8 concerts, replacing Ringo, who had tonsillitis. So how about that? Beatle for a day for 13 days. All right, happy birthday, sir. For those who passed away, born on this day, Kenny Hodges of Spanky and Our Gang, B.B. Dickerson of War, Sarita Wright, Les Elgart, who does my theme, or did my theme there, Les Elgart, born this day in 1917. There's Jay North of Dennis the Menace. He'd have been 74 today. And Danny Thomas's first TV wife on Make Room for Daddy, Jean Hagen, born on this day. And Tony Bennett, the wonderful Tony Bennett, today would have turned 100. He almost made it to 96. But he left us with a lot of great music. And, well, first off this afternoon, I'd like to play this one.

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Woo!

you probably were too when you heard that Vincent Pastore passed away, of course, from HBO's The Sopranos. He passed away at 80. His longtime manager confirmed his passing, saying that he was found at his home on in New York after friends became concerned when they hadn't heard from him for several days. Authorities said there were no signs of criminality. Reports indicated he died of natural causes. Born in the Bronx, he served during the Vietnam War before launching his acting career that included roles in Gotti and Mickey Blue Eyes and Law and Order and Blue Bloods and, of course, in The Sopranos. And he helped the cast win a Screen Actors Guild Award for Outstanding Ensemble in a Drama Series. He was a wonderful, wonderful actor. And I had some experience with him because he worked at SiriusXM in New York after The Sopranos, and he was part of a show that they did called The Wise Guy Show, and he invited me on there several times because he was a listener, which was great, and so I had a ball sitting at that table, and then we found out our mutual love of the blues, and I had a show on B.B. King's Bluesville, and he came in and he sat in with me for a couple of hours, and we just played some blues records and had a really good time. So the great Vincent Pastore, rest easy, my friend. All right, here's one from Bobby Goldsboro here on 60s Gold. This is a good one.

That's a surprise, all right, right? One of his early recordings, there you go, from back in 66, La Bamba by Neil Diamond here this afternoon on 60s Gold. So, researchers at Cal State Long Beach are testing out a new surveillance boat drone. That's right, a boat drone designed to track great white sharks along the California coast. The boat drone patrols, the boat drone patrols local waters, listens for tagged sharks, samples the ocean for shark DNA, and even carries a bonus drone that can go airborne to capture video from the sky when sharks might be detected. The researchers at the Shark

Go. You broke my heart, 'cause I couldn't dance. You didn't even want me around. And now I'm back to let you know I can really shake 'em down.

Yes, I love you. The Contours on 60s Gold. You know, I learn stuff every day. I find these articles while I'm prepping. And I got a new word here. Axolotl. Yes, move over, unicorns and dinosaurs. Gen Alpha's favorite animal. 10 and 20. 24. Kids are obsessed with these things, and they're showing up everywhere from stuffed animals and backpacks to Minecraft, Roblox, and Fortnite. And what's funny is that many parents had never heard of an axolotl until their kids started spelling the word with ease and asking for axolotl-themed toys and birthday parties. The real animals are native to Mexico and are famous for their ability to regenerate body parts, including parts of their hearts and brains. Oh, that's what we need. But despite being Toy Store superstars, axolotls are critically endangered in the wild due to pollution and habitat loss. Conservationists hope this newfound fascination with them might help inspire the next generation to try and protect them. The axolotl. Okay? And now we know. And we'll probably just forget.

There's Leon's piano again. There's Darlene Love fronting Bob B. Sox and the Blue Jeans with Why Do Lovers Break Each Other's Heart. It's 60s Gold here on Sirius XM. Did you go to the movies over the weekend? Well, here's the top five. Sony and Marvel's Spider-Man Brand New Day shattered expectations, taking in $355 million. And that's the domestic debut. $927 million worldwide in its opening weekend. So that's the second largest global and North American opening in box office history.

Story 5 was third with 6.3 million, followed by Minions and Monsters in fourth with 5.8, and Moana in fifth with 5.3 million. All right, that's the movies. I have a song from the movie Easy Rider, and I'm going to play this and wish happy birthday to bass player John York of the Byrds. He wasn't with the Byrds for very long, but he made some good music. Great bass player. He played on a lot of other songs as a studio musician. John is 80 today, and this is the Ballad of Easy Rider on 60s Gold, the Byrds. Mm-hmm.

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Yeah, 60s music. No better decade ever. The greatest music. Yep, 60s gold's got it for you. Channel 73 on your Sirius XM. Well, here's something. If you listen to me, you hear this at the start of my show and at the end of my show. I'm not going anywhere right now. I just want to mention this is Zing Went the Strings of My Heart by Les Elwers, and this one goes back all the way to 1954. That's right, 1954. But it was a huge part of our lives in the 60s.

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This is 60s Gold. Interesting article here. According to a new survey, Gen Zers are changing how people become sports fans. Instead of just picking a team and rooting for that team, 49% of Gen Z sports fans discovered a new sport or athlete through stuff like TikTok videos or Netflix documentaries or celebrity relationships. The survey also found that 32% cheer for individual athletes over specific teams. 25% admitted they would rather follow an athlete's personal life than watch them actually compete. So how does that compute? I don't know. Let's do one from, a guy who gave us a lot of novelty records throughout the years. Boy, Ahab the Arab and Jeremiah Peabody.

There's a couple of tunes there that are all right. J.J. Jackson and the Impressions, good afternoon. You're on 60s Gold. Well, a Colombian man is wigging out after being taken into custody by authorities in Barcelona, Spain, for trying to smuggle cocaine into the country hidden under his hairpiece. Airport security grew

suspicious because the toupee was oversized, very poorly fit, leading them to believe they needed more than just the fashion police to deal with that situation. They asked the man, whose name was not released, to remove the wig, and when he did, they found a bag containing a kilo of coke taped to his head. A kilo!

Oh, man. The police statement said there is no limit to the inventiveness of drug traffickers trying to mock controls. Well, a kilo? Oh, man. Well, you can spot that wig a mile away.

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can't put it off any longer. I just gotta tell you, anyway.

Yep, nobody else sounds like them. Four Seasons on 60s Gold. Well, you've heard of many, but here's another side effect of weight loss drugs like Ozempic and Wegovy. They are straining relationships. Studies show that major weight loss can double your odds of a divorce. Really? Why? Losing a lot of weight can lead to major changes in confidence, lifestyle, priorities, even attraction between partners. And one partner's transformation can create tension if the other doesn't share the same health journey. Experts stress that the drugs themselves aren't necessarily causing breakups. Instead, the newfound confidence, healthier habits, and personal growth that often accompany weight loss can expose issues that were already beneath the surface. Never heard of that one. Well, now I have. Back to the birthday list. She's been there right from the beginning. Beverly Lee of the Shirelles celebrating birthday number 85.

Wipe out, two words. The Safaris on 60s Gold. Well, another one from the birthday list. Played one earlier. I want to play another one from the great Tony Bennett, who today would have been 100 years old. You know, back in 2021, there was an article in AARP that revealed that Mr. Bennett had been diagnosed with Alzheimer's disease in 2016. He continued to perform and record until the COVID-19 pandemic in early 2020. Kept him doing okay, but prior to the pandemic, his touring schedule kept him on his toes and stimulated his brain in a significant way. But then he started to lose it after he recorded some things with Lady Gaga. But he kept going. His long-term memory was great. He always remembered all the words to those songs. But, you know, the short-term memory just didn't work.

The Ronettes this afternoon on 60s Gold. You remember how big the Barbie movie was? Well, development of Barbie 2 has stalled after Warner Brothers Discovery CEO David Zaslav declined to approve higher salaries and profit participation sought by stars Margot Robbie and Ryan Gosling. This according to a report by the New York Times. Director Greta Gerwig and co-writer Noah Baumbach are also awaiting new deals before moving forward with the sequel. Warner Brothers reportedly has until December to put a sequel into development before rights revert back to Mattel. The original Barbie grossed more than $1.4 billion worldwide and earned 8 Academy Award nominations, making it the studio's highest grossing film ever. And, Margot and Ryan, they realize that as well.

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1: Hey, Pat, I got to ask you about a song you played just a little while ago.
0: Okay.
1: The version of Summertime by Billy Stewart.
0: Yeah.
1: The intro to that, was that some kind of...
0: Did it out for the single. So, yeah, that was basically the long version.
1: Okay. I've never heard the long version. I love that song. The long version is even that much better. Well, thank you, sir.
0: Appreciate your input, as always. You're very welcome, my friend. Thanks for the call. All right, now I have for you one of the great kazoo songs.

0: leading into our next hour with the association there. What a wonderful song. I love that. Everything that touches you. Hey, this is 60s Gold.
1: Hello, Captain Segway.
0: Thank you. Who's this?
1: Rob from Winnipeg, Manitoba.
0: All right. Hi, Ron.
1: So, you might be interested in knowing that I still have Who Stole the Tishka running through my brain

Pat St. John Show on Sirius XM 60s Gold. Hey, hey, hey. A man and his segues.

0: Well, they sure made a big production out of that, didn't they? Yeah, with a spotlight on Bobby Hatfield. Whew, nicely done, ebb tide. Here on Sirius XM 60s Gold, I will now play one of our clips. Thought you might like to hear it.
1: God Only Knows took me and Tony about an hour to write. It came very fast. It came just like that. And he and I were both astonished.

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0: the great David Ruffin.
1: Boy, most of his songs were really sad, even the fast ones. Whew. And he knew how to do it. My whole world ended the moment you left me there. David Ruffin and some Motown Gold here on Sirius XM. Nobody likes getting a cavity filled, that's for sure. The drill, the numb mouth, the hundreds of dollars in dentist bills. Researchers are now saying that a simple liquid treatment could replace conventional fillings, at least some of the time. Researchers found that silver diamine fluoride, or SDF, can help halt tooth decay without shots, drilling, or sedation. And it's already showing promising results in a study involving 830 children under the age of 6. The treatment stopped decay in more than half of treated baby teeth. Now, the best part is that it's as simple as painting on a liquid. Dentists apply SDF directly to the cavity using a small sponge-tipped applicator, and it costs between $20 and $75 per application, which is way less than a traditional filling, that's for sure. SDF isn't yet FDA approved, specifically for tooth decay in the U.S. It's used to help with tooth sensitivity, but it is being used successfully and has been for cavities in other countries for decades. How about that? All right, here's one more this afternoon from Tony Bennett, who would have turned 100 years old today. And I remember buying this. I was 11 years old. Well, I had to have every 45 I could possibly have, but what a great tune this is.

Last Kiss, J. Frank Wilson and the Cavaliers on 60s Gold. Well, a school district in rural New York hit the pause button on its plan to bring a $60,000 humanoid AI robot into the classroom following a massive backlash from teachers and parents and state officials. The district hoped Sally, a dark-haired stationary robot, would help high school students learn coding and robotics, but the plan got messy due to data privacy concerns and fears of replacing human teachers, while school officials insist the high-tech tutor is strictly educational and completely secure. State education officials are stepping in while the district tries to win back the community's trust. Yeah, you want a robot teaching your kid?

Yeah, most of theirs were pretty darn fast, and that's mid-tempo and a wonderful one from the DC 5 here on 60s Gold. Up next, the Beatles. When I get back to where you once belonged.

Well, Shotgun Tom hopes you'll spend the night together. He'll take you right into the nighttime. Oh, this music? Les Elgard, he was born this day in 1917. Thank you for the theme, and we'll play it tomorrow again when I come on. And thank you for being with me. 60s Gold, Leslie Gore.

understood. Hey, Shotgun, Sid Ron Dante, why don't you play one of my songs?

Thompson, Shake Me, Wake Me When It's Over. Oh, man, they sounded so pretty good on that song. Shotgun Tom, 60s Gold, Channel 73. I'm sure you've heard all about it on the Flash Phelps Show. He had that wonderful personal appearance in Bradford, and the mayor, I mean, they had a proclamation for Flash. They sold all kinds of Flash Phelps, goodies, and all the monies that were made at that event went to the college fund. Yeah, Mayor Tom Real, the real Tom Real, was there, and he did a proclamation to Flash. And are you ready for this? Over 500 people were there, including Stan Carlson. Stan is an old hoghead. He's an old railroad engineer and also an artist. And we talked about, he's also got a layout in his house, as I do. My layout is on YouTube, Shotgun Tom Kelly, H.O. Trains, and he said he saw it. So he knows that I was at the Big Boy, and he knows I recorded the Big Boy's whistle 25 feet away, and he knows that I met the guy who takes care of the Big Boy, talking about Ed Dickens, who's back home now in Wyoming, because the Big Boy is done. That's right. But anyway, Stan... it was one of those 500 people, and he showed Flash what he had. He's an artist. He's got a beautiful portrait that he put together of the Big Boy, and he wants to send it to me. So I'm going to be anxiously awaiting its arrival. Thank you, Stan Carlson. And since we love the Big Boy, how about the Big Boy whistle before we get into BJ Thomas and Raindrops Keep Falling on My Head?

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1: 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Click on that contact word and then start writing what you want to ask me for. Like what kind of request. I always reply, you know, and tell the approximate time. Can't tell you the exact time, but I'll tell you the approximate time when I'm going to read your email, play your song. Got this from Lloyd. He said, Shotgun, I'm looking for a song I saw in a movie the other night. The movie was Reservoir Dogs, and I think I've heard this on one of my Oldie But Goodie albums that I got from Art LeBeau. I think it's called Little Green Speck. No, Lloyd, you're wrong. That it's called Little Green Bag, and it has nothing to do with marijuana. But yes, it was in that movie, Reservoir Dogs. And you want it? Okay, I got it for you right now. So sit back and relax, Lloyd, because here we go with the Little Green Bag.

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Go to Sherrell's with Shotgun Tom on 60s Gold Channel 73. Did you hear Flash Phelps this morning talking about the wonderful time that he had in Bradford, Pennsylvania for his beautiful mural that the wonderful artist put together? A few people showed up. Yeah. How about like over 500 people showed up? They waited in line to see Flash from 10 a.m. in the morning, Saturday morning, until about 4. But Flash stayed around until it all ended at about 5:30. People came from all over the country to see that beautiful mural. I wished I could have been there. And by the way, they broke out. First of all, the city of Bradford made it Flash Phelps Day. The mayor, Tom Real, was there. I call him the real Tom Real. Anyway, he was there, and he did a proclamation from the city, and all the people were there. It was amazing. I mean, that's a lot of people. As a matter of fact, dig this. Every hotel room, I understand, in Bradford, it's not a big place, was sold out. No vacancy. Isn't that amazing? People came from all over the country who listened to Flash every morning, and it was just marvelous. Now, there was a lot of stuff that was sold there. You could buy, I believe, a poster of the mural, and Flash signed those. And then you can buy for $35. I think it was a beautiful mounted shot of the mural. And then Flash sold those. I mean, he didn't sell them. He signed them. And by the way, all the monies for the little magnets, the own T-shirts were sold with Flash Phelps' name on it with a

a little clock, and all the proceeds did not go to Flash, did not go to the store. It went to a fund that would send somebody to college. And listen to this, because you people were showing up, over 500 people, you raised enough money to send one person to college. Isn't that cool? Flash, you've done yourself a public service, and you folks who went out to see Flash, you participated in that public service. Oh, man. Anyway, you'll be hearing more about it. I got a little more to tell you about it, too. Right now, here's the Association and Never My Love.

Each year, we honor the anniversaries of Jerry Garcia's birth, August 1st, and his passing, August 9th, with The Days Between, a celebration of Jerry's music in and out of the band. The Days Between, happening now on the Grateful Dead Channel, Sirius XM 23, and in the Sirius XM app.